0: This was the best version of Britney. Is that just me, or did you prefer something a little bit more upbeat? Because I'm so for that kind of like ballady vibe that she gave in Lucky. You got George with you. ZM's Friday Jams. It's time to put someone in the draw for this.
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0: And we want to send you to Morocco, all thanks to Intrepid Travel. So it's return flights from Auckland to Morocco and two spots on Intrepid Travel's 10-day Morocco Highlights small group tour. This could be yours, Charlotte. Congratulations, you're in the draw.
2: Amazing, thank you so much.
0: Now, Morocco and you, what would you want to do?
2: Definitely going into the Sahara and riding camels and maybe even spend a night.
0: That would be, honestly, like I've been saying all week, an absolute dream come true, because it feels like something you only see in the movies, right?
2: Yeah, literally.
0: And then hopefully just a light, not a strong one, but just a light sandstorm kind of goes by so you can actually witness that in the flesh, right? Well, congratulations. You're in the draw. There's another chance for you. It's after 2 o'clock today. 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Here's 1D on ZM.

Getting those Kiwi bangers into Zidium's Friday Jams, of course. That is Kings. You've got Georgie with you. And I tell you what, those shout-outs keep on coming through. We have a huge one to the Musket Mufflers, all the lads that are here every single week. You absolute legends. And a shout-out to Corbin from Kati Kati for being a great fisherman. Now, question for you, fishermen, or do you ever catch them? Because that's the thing, half the time you don't, right? This is Nelly, City Sports.

0: The Wanted on ZDM. You've got Georgia with you. Keep those shout outs coming through 9696, because in the next 30, whoever sends a shout out through is going to win a double pass to the brand new movie Resident Evil. It arrived in cinemas yesterday. It's an all new story, non-stop action, and get this, exciting, pure terror is what you're going to get watching this movie. So if you want that, send your shout outs to 9696 and I could be calling you next.
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0: Katy Perry and Juicy J on Zidim's Friday Jams with Georgia. Katisha, happy Friday, girl.
1: Happy Friday to you too.
0: Now, you text in a shout out to 9696 to win a double pass to the brand new movie in cinemas now, Resident Evil. Who's your shout out for?
1: Pure Nature Dispatch Team for smashing out a good week. Good busy week, actually.
0: Oh my, that's so good to hear. What are your plans for the weekend?
1: Chill with my daughter, family, you know, might go see a movie.
0: Yeah, well, you might have to. This might not be one for your daughter, though, okay?
1: No, definitely not.
0: Yeah, this might be one for you and a mate, or you and your partner. So this is the brand new. It's actually based on a video game, by the way. Someone has let me know on the messages. But Brian, a medical courier, is thrown into one hell of a night and a fight to survive. An all-new story, non-stop action, and love this part, pure terror. I hope you like that, Katisha.
1: Oh, definitely do.
0: That's good. See, for me, I'd be covering my eyes far too much.
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2: 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I've discovered something extraordinary in Lower Hutt. 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

The Cokes on Zedim. You got Georgia with you for Friday Jams. 9696. There's a lot of shout outs coming through, so let's get through them. Shout out to Mike and Dan going hard today. Also, Amber wants a shout out to all the Uber drivers listening today. Jack wants a shout out to his beautiful, amazing girlfriend, Raina. And Steve wants a shout out to everyone in Sunny Nelson. Aren't we lucky? Yeah, yeah, Steve. All right. Shout out to all the tradies listening. Do you know why? There's a specific shout out to the tradies because today is International Tradie Day, which is why there's going to be an extra special Tradie versus Lady 3 o'clock this afternoon. All right, it's my dude, the real Slim Shady, aka M on Zedim.

Into Club on ZM's Friday Jams. Georgia with you. 9696 is our shout out text. This has come through. Shout out to my mum, Sarita, for being a boss ass bitch. Oh my God, how good. Shout out to Big Spud, the mascot, and the Nomads basketball team in their final tonight in Ashburton. And a shout out to Kirsten at Blooms on Cameron. Happy birthday for tomorrow. Love the girls at work. Please and thank you. And this right here is going out to the County's Monaco Mental Health Intake Crisis Team. You're all absolute legends and I'm proud to be a part of the team. It's good, Charlotte. ZM.

0: Fat Joe on ZM's Friday Jams with Georgia. Shout out from Jamie and the crew at the Chai Farm. Oh, what a shout me out. You legends. Thanks for being a part of Friday Jams every single week. Shout out to Altharim at P Naughty. The boys are on this afternoon. Alrighty, keep it toned and keep it normal, all right?
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0: Just think about it, 31st of October. Daylight savings will be in full swing. It would have been a month's worth. You're going to be enjoying a day-to-night festival with Shapeshifter, Bag Raiders, Sin, Bontempo. There are so many other artists yet to be announced. And if you want to be there, Manuka Doctor Arena in Auckland, Saturday 31st of October for Steinlager Centre Court Sounds. 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

0: Neon Trees, it's Animal on Zidim. You've got Georgie with you. Let's get you along to Steinlager Centre Court Sounds.
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0: The best part about this is it is a day-to-night festival, which makes it so much more fun because you get in there early. It's happening at Manuka Doctor Arena in Auckland, Saturday the 31st of October, and there is going to be daylight savings. We'll be a month in, which means your night will be extra special hearing Shapies. There's also going to be Bag Raiders, Sin, Bon Tempo, and do you know what? I have to say a massive congratulations to you, Jenna. A double pass is yours.
2: Awesome. Thank you so much. I'm so excited.
0: Now, you told me before you've not seen Shapeshifter live before.
2: No, never.
0: Oh, my God. 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
2: 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Thank you so much. I'm really excited.
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It's the Sugar Babes on ZM's Friday Jams with Georgia. Oh my goodness. Keep listening out for the activator to get you in the draw. ZM's World Tour taking you to Morocco. 9696 is this shout out. 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And a shout out to Hami for being such a hard worker. Also, he's kind of sexy. Is that right? Is that right? Are you putting yourself up to so that the singles know that you're also single too, eh?

0: 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That's with Stephen Marley. It's Options. What a great addition to our ZM Friday Jams playlist.
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0: Nikki, you and a bestie or you and your partner could be going along to Morocco on their Intrepid Travels 10-day Morocco Highlights small group tour. Couple of things for you. Who would go with you?
2: My partner, Josh.
0: Okay, so you and Josh, you're heading over to Morocco. You've got 10 days doing a whole bunch of things as part of this tour. Now, what's one thing you hoped in that tour?
2: Camel ride in the desert.
0: Yeah, that is the top highlight, eh? I think that would be so cool to do. And also just to have the couscous and everything lying on the blanket, like, oh, delicious.
2: Yeah, that would be amazing.
0: Well, you're officially in the draw. Good luck. We are drawing a winner next week. There are more chances in Activator with Bryn Clint, 4 o'clock this afternoon. This is Paramore Misery Business. Keep those shout-outs coming through, 9696. ZM.

0: On Zidim's Friday Jams, you got Georgia with you for another 20. And then, of course, your pals, Brian Clint, will be with you kicking off the show with Tradie versus Lady on International Tradie Day, I'll have you know. So it's good to hear from all the tradies today. Also to hear from Nicole, who wants to shout out to Bernie and his team, specifically Nicole, Emma, Frankie and Harry. Let's finish the week on a high, you lot. Also a shout out from George to my favourite person in the whole world, Sophie. Happy birthday. Love you. And I'll see you later. Okay. Flash, Vaughn
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0: I like it like that. It's Hot Show Ray. That's ZM's Friday Jams with Georgia, done for the second to last time. Holy heck, we've got one more week to hang out. That'll all be chat about that next week. But before that, Brian Clint, they're up next. They've got Tradie versus Lady, an important one today because it is International Tradie Day. So we're celebrating you, tradies. Also up the Waz. I hope that you've got your Waz merch on today. We're all wearing it for the Waz, their game on Sunday. But they also, this afternoon, Brian Clint, have your chance to get in the draw for ZM's World Tour and, of course, Friday Oki.
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1: In this update, a car and freight train have collided in Invercargill near the intersection of State Highway 1 and Mill Road South. It's unclear if anyone is injured. One person has been seriously injured in a crash involving a pedestrian and a vehicle on Great South Road in Auckland's Drury just before 1. ACT has released its electricity policy, saying proper competition is the answer to cheaper power prices. It's promising a crackdown on lines companies using their market power to block better deals for consumers. The Prime Minister's revealed his vision for Auckland, proposing ridding the city centre of a raft of planning restrictions, including building height and proximity to the street. Petrol and diesel are getting more expensive again, but food prices are stabilising. Latest Stats NZ data shows petrol prices rose 2% last month, while diesel rose 8.6%. That's news.
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0: That's right. Don't accept those Temu imitation Brian Clints. You're listening to the original Brian Clint.
1: The OG. Ground zero.
0: Matching serial numbers and everything. Welcome along. If you missed yesterday's show, where on the spot we decided, what if we run a half marathon with no training? That is looking more and more like it's going to happen. And today on the show, we're going to talk to an expert marathon runner on what they think it's going to take for us to be able to do a impromptu marathon next Friday.
1: Honestly.
0: Half marathon.
1: Oh my God, don't say marathon.
0: No.
1: Half marathon.
0: No, I don't know that I'll ever run a marathon.
1: People are already like on the fence whether we would be able to do a half marathon, let alone a full.
0: We want to do it in Auckland's Victoria Park.
1: Also,
0: Next Friday during the show.
1: Also, I think we need to preface this with the fact that neither of us have ever been runners in our lives.
0: No.
1: I'm so far from a runner, it's ridiculous. I'm more a sitter.
0: I'm barely a stander.
1: Yeah.
0: Yeah, okay, so we'll get some expert advice on that today, okay?
1: Yeah, great.
0: Two shots at ZM's World Tour, Morocco. If you want to go on that draw, 4 o'clock and 5 o'clock, that's when your activators will play. And it's International Tradie Day today, so our Tradie vs. Lady game today is going to be Tradie versus Tradie, but one of the Tradies is going to be a Lady Tradie playing for the ladies.
1: That's right. It's a little bit special, so we need a Tradie and a Lady Tradie to call us now, 0800 dial ZM.
0: $50 cash, thanks to KFC, up for grabs in Tradie versus Lady. 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Dial.

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1: This is the main event.
2: Trady versus Trady. That's right, it's the tradies versus the tradies today for International Tradie Day. It's celebrated annually on the third Friday in September.
0: How good.
2: How bloody good.
0: Hope the beers are on the boss today for International Tradie Day.
2: Yeah, shout out to all the tradies listening.
0: We have two tradies playing, a man tradie and a lady tradie. So let's go to our lady tradie first. She is from Christchurch. She is 33 and she's going to Bali tomorrow as a property developer. Welcome to the show, Shanae.
2: Hi, Shanae.
3: Hi, how are you?
2: Good. What are you doing in Bali?
3: We're going for a month, taking my three boys and husband and
4: we're going to get Bali Belly.
0: You're going to go and get Bali Belly. Yeah, you absolutely are. It's good that you know that.
2: Yeah. Try and avoid the water if you can.
0: You're taking on...
4: We have been taking...
0: Taking what? Probiotics?
3: Yes.
2: Yes. Good prep work.
0: Yeah,
2: good
0: prep work. It'll be fun pooping those out. You're taking on our tradie from Martin. He's 31 and he's a huge Waz fan and he's also a builder. Welcome to the show, Todd.
2: G'day, Toddy.
5: How's it?
0: Yeah, how's it? Going?
2: What's your prediction for this weekend's game against the Knights, mate?
5: Oh, good win for the Waz, surely.
0: Good win for the Waz.
2: I'll take any type of win.
0: I'll take a bad win.
2: Yep.
0: Yep. But I like your optimism, Todd.
2: I'll take a dirty win. You know?
0: I'll take a questionable one.
2: Same.
0: Yeah, yeah. Todd, your buzzer's tradie. Shanae, lady. First team to three correct answers gets the $50 cash from KFC. Good luck, guys.
2: Here we go. Question number one. At what stadium will the NZ Warriors take on the Newcastle Knights tradie. In a do or die? Yes, Todd?
5: No, it's not.
0: Oh, no. Oh. Shanae.
2: It's been moved. Shanae?
5: Oh,
3: Mount Eden?
0: Yeah, you'd have to give it.
2: Mount Eden.
0: I'm going to give it. Park. I'm going to give
2: Eden
0: it. Eden Park.
2: Park,
0: yeah.
2: We knew what she meant.
3: Eden Park.
2: Yeah. We knew what she meant.
0: Mount Smart's not technically called Mount Smart either, so.
2: No.
0: Yeah.
2: We'll take it. It is one to the ladies. Question number two. Which artist released the hit album Future Sex Love Sounds in 2006?
0: Male artist. Used to wear a lot of fedoras.
2: Yes, Todd.
5: I don't know, is it Justin Timberlake?
0: It is.
2: It is Justin Timberlake. One apiece. We move on to question three. Buzz in when you can tell me who sings this song.
3: Shanae.
0: Harry
3: Styles.
0: It is.
2: Well done. Is that the little helpers in the background, Shanae?
3: Yeah, my son.
2: Good on you.
0: No, on Tradie vs. Tradie Day, that's The Apprentice.
2: Oh, sorry, that's The Apprentice.
3: Yeah, that is actually. Yeah. He came to site today.
0: Okay, so, good.
3: Yeah,
2: excellent.
0: Good.
2: We will take it. Here
0: Todd,
2: we go.
0: Todd, if you've got an apprentice on site, they're allowed to chime in too, okay?
2: you don't have to pay them extra either.
0: Nah.
2: Here we go. Move on to question four. What ancient civilization built Machu Picchu in the 15th century? People would know this if they've been, but probably not if you haven't.
0: Shanae, the property developer, should know that too. It's one of the world's most famous properties.
2: All right, no one...
3: Ladies.
0: Oh, nah, there was too much time
3: to... The Inca Empire.
0: Nah, there was too much time to Google.
2: Too much time on the
0: Can't
2: Google.
0: Give it.
2: We are going to disqualify that question. We move on to question five. What is the name of the hit Broadway musical written by the creators of South Park, and it's all about the Mormon church?
0: Three, two, one.
3: Lady.
5: South America.
0: No, not South America.
2: Shanae?
3: Is it?
0: Nah, too much time to Google. I need faster answers. I can't do this. It's too tight. It's too important.
2: The Book of Mormon is what we were looking for.
3: Yeah, that's what I thought it was. Anyway.
2: Go with your gut. Go with your gut. Question number six. What special skill does someone with a PADI license possess?
0: PADI.
5: Tradie.
2: Yes, Todd.
5: Scuba diver.
0: Well done.
2: That is correct. We are all tied up here in the seventh. What a game.
3: Okay.
2: This is for the win.

0: Hot on those buzzers. How many sides does a hexagon have?
1: Friday.
2: Set, ladies.
3: Todd for the win.
1: Six.
3: It is six.
0: He's got it.
3: Yeah.
0: Oh, that was a tight old game, wasn't it?
3: I could tell that you both really wanted that, and I know that there is a disappointed side and a happy side, but that's just the way that it has to be. Our tradie from Martin, Todd, is the victor today. Congratulations.
1: Yeah, I'm still disappointed I got the Waz one wrong.
3: Yeah.
0: Hey, mate.
3: You recovered, though.
0: We still believe you're a fan.
3: You pulled it back.
0: We still believe.
3: Yeah. Sinead and Cooper, thanks, guys. Have fun in Bali.
0: Yeah, have a good time, guys.
2: Thank you.
3: All good.
2: Bye.
3: Take some wet wipes.

0: Eric Prydz and Call On Me for Friday Jams on ZM with Brian Clint. If you want a free trip to Morocco, we've got two more activators for you today. 4 o'clock and 5 o'clock, those will go off. We'll get you in the draw for a trip for you and your bestie to do 10 nights in Morocco.
1: This wasn't on my bingo card, and I don't know how I feel about it, but according to reports out today, a reboot of the TV show McLeod's Daughters is in the works.
0: Hey. Very millennial slash Gen X coded show.
1: Yes.
0: Yeah.
1: Very popular. Cult following, I would say. In New Zealand and Australia.
0: Yeah, it was big here. Yeah.
1: Huge here.
0: TV2 had McLeod's Daughters back in the day, if I remember correctly.
1: Right.
0: Yeah.
1: So the first episode aired of McLeod's Daughters about 25 years ago.
0: Jeez, is it that old?
1: Well, the first episode.
0: Yeah.
1: The last, it went for a fair few seasons.
0: Okay.
1: But yeah, according to reports, it will premiere on one of the streaming platforms in Australia. So I wonder if we'll get it here.
0: A new series of McLeod's Daughters.
1: Yes, so a reboot.
0: Right.
1: Yeah.
0: And same characters?
1: So it says they're being very tight-lipped on the official character and cast list.
0: Uh-huh. Because they'd be McLeod's grandmothers now, wouldn't they?
1: Yeah, they would be. The woman who played Tess in the original has been very vocal over the years about how she would be very interested in returning, though.
0: Mm-hmm, mm-hmm.
1: So people are like, oh, she's probably going to return. But anyway, being very tight-lipped.
0: She could be could be the John Dutton of the ranch.
1: She could be.
0: Yeah.
1: Yeah, she's like the matriarch.
0: Mm. Mm. And it's all these upstart Gen Zers who don't want to take over the farm or...
1: Oh, yeah.
0: Something like that.
1: Oh, my hands. I just got my nails done.
0: What's the Wi-Fi password for the station?
1: Yeah, do we have it here in the stables?
0: Be honest, because I know you're a big McLeod's Daughters fan.
1: I am.
0: Do you have any faith or belief that a McLeod's Daughters reboot will be any good?
1: No.
0: Nah.
1: And look, I'm not trying to be negative, but when a show is so beloved and so popular, it's so incredibly hard to recreate that magic again. Like, you can't, like, let's think about reboots of TV shows.
0: There's only one reboot that you and I agree on that was good.
1: Will and Grace.
0: Will and Grace.
1: That was the only one.
0: And even that only lasted for a season.
1: Oh, was it only one season?
0: They might have got two out of it, and then they were like, oh no, we hate each other.
1: And it's only because all the characters looked
0: the same.
1: Pretty much the same.
0: And, yeah, exactly. Yeah. Right. Yeah.
1: Reboots that have been disasters for me, Gossip Girl. Oh,
0: no.
1: No.
0: You didn't like New Gossip Girl?
1: It wasn't for me.
0: Mm-hmm.
1: It just didn't have the same essence, you know, as the original.
0: Nobody watched Fuller House.
1: Nah.
0: The Full House reboot.
1: Nah.
0: And you know why?
1: Because the twins weren't on it.
0: Because where's Michelle?
1: Yeah.
0: Yeah.
1: That's what we were watching for, and they couldn't get the Olsen twins to come back.
0: I tried, and I wanted to like that 70s show reboot that came
1: out. It was
0: out
1: awful.
0: About 2 years ago. They did that 90s show.
1: Yeah, it wasn't
0: and
1: good.
0: Red... And the mum.
1: We're back. But none of the other.
0: And I think Eric, like, popped in.
1: From time to time.
0: From time to time.
1: It was terrible.
0: It was bad. Because it was about their kids.
1: Yeah.
0: Wasn't good.
1: You know what else was a bad reboot? Was the Powerpuff Girls.
0: Oh, did they do one?
1: They did. I want to say
0: how do you
1: it was like.
0: Screw up the reboot of a cartoon?
1: It was. So the graphics were quite different.
0: Nah.
1: And the writing was nowhere near as quick or funny.

0: Yeah. The Suits reboot was no good either.
1: I didn't even watch that.
0: Suits LA.
1: Oh, the spin-off.
0: Yeah.
1: Yeah.
0: Where Harvey takes the practice to Los Angeles. Or did he, or did Lewis Litt take it to Los Angeles? I don't even know.
1: So many...
0: it died after one season.
1: So many Botox gone wrong cases in LA
0: in Los Angeles. Yeah. We want to know... It's pretty negative, but we're compiling the list. What are the worst TV show reboots?
1: Mm.
0: Like, you wanted it to be good.
1: But you were like... Yeah. Nah.
0: You're a fan of the original,
1: mm-hmm.
0: but you couldn't get into the reboot.
1: What was it?
0: 0800 dials at M or text it to 9696. We'll compile the list and everybody else can avoid it.
1: Yeah.
0: Mm.
1: Watch the original.
0: Oh, God, I can't stand that Celebrity Treasure Island reboot.

0: Mike and Baby Doll on Zidin with Brian Clint.
1: Apparently, they're making a reboot of McLeod's Daughters.
0: Yeah.
1: And it's set to be released next year. Been a long time since the original finished up.
0: You know where they could be okay is it's been so long that there'll be a whole generation that don't even know the original.
1: It's true.
0: Someone, and might just watch it as a new show.
1: Yeah, well, that's very true. Someone texted through and said that you can watch all the episodes of the original on TV too.
0: Oh, on the TVNZ app?
1: Yeah.
0: Okay.
1: According to this person.
0: I won't, but good to know. Charlie's here. Hi, Charlie.
1: Hi, Charlie.
2: Hey, Tane. How you doing?
0: We're good. Thank you. What was the worst TV show reboot you ever saw?
2: So you guys obviously remember Friends, right?
1: Yeah.
2: They did a reboot or a spin-off called Joey.
1: Yeah.
2: It just had Matt LeBlanc in it.
0: Yeah.
2: I was really underwhelmed.
0: Yeah.
2: He just wasn't funny.
0: And it had Adriana from Sopranos as Joey's sister.
2: I wanted to love it so much when I saw it was coming. I was like, yes, this is going to be really cool. And it just wasn't.
1: He
0: moved to LA to be an actor,
1: yeah,
0: didn't he?
1: Yeah, I remember seeing that come out and I never gave it a go because I didn't want to ruin the magic that was Friends.
2: I wish I hadn't have given it a go because it just ruined it for me.
0: Yeah.
2: Once I saw it, I couldn't unsee it.
0: They persevered from memory. How many seasons do you reckon they did?
1: I reckon they did four or five.
2: Yeah, three or four, yeah, I think so.
0: That's crazy. And they're like, the next one's going to be better. Oh, no, two seasons.
1: Oh, okay.
0: But 46 episodes.
1: Yeah, remember Friends seasons were like 35 episodes?
0: Oh, okay. Kat's here. Hi, Kat.
1: Hi, Kat.
3: Hi, how are you guys?
1: Good, thank you.
0: You've got bad TV show and movie reboot suggestions for us.
3: what of each.
1: What are they?
3: How I Met Your Father.
1: Oh, God, it was awful, wasn't it?
0: The How I Met Your Mother spinoff.
3: So bad.
1: Yeah. I mean, not to... Don't even get me started, Kat, on how the How I Met Your Mother TV show ended. That was god-awful, too.
3: Yep.
1: Terrible.
3: Terrible. Really bad.
0: Okay, and what's your movie?
3: And the movie is, unfortunately, Hocus Pocus 2.
0: Oh.
1: I feel that, because Hocus Pocus 1 was so good.
0: Yeah.
3: I wanted to love the second one so much because of the drag queens and everything, but no.
1: Yeah.
0: Anchorman 2.
1: Awful.
0: Oh, Kat liked it.
3: I like Anchorman. I'm not going to lie.
0: Anchorman 2.
3: Oh, okay. Yeah. Not so much.
1: Do you remember 2? I feel like you've blocked it out of your memory because it was so traumatically bad. Yeah.
0: We've got so many. Thanks, Kat. We've got so many suggestions coming in on this.
1: Someone said Sex and the City reboot was not it. I so agree.
0: And Just Like That.
1: Oh, I thought I was thinking of the Carrie Diaries.
0: Yeah, right.
1: And Just Like That, I feel like,
0: it was all right.
1: It was pretty mediocre.
0: Got canceled and they just ended it.
1: I feel like they finally got it right. Not to what the original was, but then, it got canceled.
0: Someone said the new Scrubs reboot is good.
1: I've heard that it's really good.
0: Yeah. Okay, that's good to hear. Someone said, slightly off topic, but Shortland Street and Home and Away need to merge and make a movie. Chris Warner and Alf Stewart need to meet and go head to head.
1: I would watch that.
0: Okay.
1: For sure.
0: Okay.
1: Someone else said, Malcolm in the Middle reboot was okay, but it wasn't as good as the original series. But then someone else said that they reckon the Malcolm in the Middle reboot was the best reboot they've ever seen.
0: Right. They replaced Dewey. I couldn't get past that.
1: Oh, yeah, because he didn't want to come back.
0: People hating on the Gilmore Girls reboot.
1: The Gilmore Girls reboot was average.
0: Pretty Little Liars reboot sucks, someone said.
1: You know what else was average? The Charmed reboot.
0: Oh, yeah.
1: Because it was, the original was so good.
0: Someone said, this might not count, but the Lord of the

0: Rings of Power TV series effing sucked.
1: No, no, but tell us how you really feel.
0: The iCarly reboot was shocking. It's meant to be for adults now, so I was expecting dirty jokes.
1: No, it's for adults, and I was not expecting the dirty jokes.
0: Oh, not expecting dirty jokes.
1: Because iCarly was like one of those Nickelodeon TV shows.
0: Okay, right.
1: And then
0: so you sit down with your kid and you're like, you'll love this.
1: You're like, you should not be watching this. someone said Magnum PI was awful. And didn't they make a MacGyver reboot?
0: I have no idea. I've never seen any of those shows.
1: Oh.
0: I'm not from 1960s.
1: No, but this was like 5 years ago that reboot came out.
0: Right, okay, right. Yeah.
1: Someone said Criminal Minds was okay, but they missed Spencer. Didn't we all?
0: Next on the show, what's Lady Gaga's baby news? Baby name, rather.
1: I have a reported article that's given the name, the gender, and the date of birth.
0: Bree said she was disappointed with the baby name.
1: I'm not going to lie.
0: More from Lady Gaga.
1: I expected a little bit more. It's a little bit, like, it's fine.
0: Yeah.
1: It's just a little bit beige.
0: Okay.
1: And Lady Gaga's but beige.
0: Okay, we'll find out Lady Gaga's rumoured baby name after this on ZM.
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1: This is The Tea.
2: Lady Gaga, it was the biggest news of last weekend in entertainment for sure that she had had a baby.
0: A surprise baby.
2: A surprise baby. No one, she kept it hidden quite well. No one really knew that she was pregnant. And then she was photographed in LA carrying a baby.
0: Wow.
2: Thought to be, of course, her and her fiancé Michael Polanski's baby. There was no details on the name, the gender, when the baby was born. There was nothing.
0: We didn't even know if she adopted the baby.
2: No, we didn't know if it was a surrogate. We didn't know anything.
0: Yeah.
2: There's reports out today, and I want to say it's 90% confirmed, but it's 90% as to what the name is, gender, when she had it.
0: Oh, okay.
2: So according to these reports...
0: you really want the baby to be the same age as your baby, don't you? Imagine being the same birthday.
2: Desperately.
0: Yeah.
2: Desperately. So the baby was born in Los Angeles, and it was on June 9th, according to reports.
0: Oh, ages ago.
2: So a fair while ago.
0: Yeah.
2: And it's said to be a baby girl.
0: Yeah.
2: Name, Rose.
0: Bree's so disappointed.
2: I'm a little bit disappointed. I mean, it's a nice name. But it's Lady Gaga.
0: Do we know the surname?
2: Polanski.
0: Polanski.
2: Because they're set to get married next year, so it's his last name. Middle name, Bean, which is quite nice because I reckon she's
0: Bean.
2: Nicknamed, given the middle name after the...
0: her favourite baked.
2: No, after the activist that she was said to write Born This Way after, Carl Bean.
0: Oh, okay.
2: Yeah. But I think she's also named the baby Rose. People are saying it's after this particular song, which she covers in Born This Way. La Vie en Rose.
0: In Star Is Born, you mean?
2: A Star Is Born, what did I say?
0: Born This Way.
2: Born This Way, yeah, Star Is Born.
0: That's nice. Do we think that she had the baby? Because if that's right, if she did have the baby, that means when you saw her in Sydney last year, she was pregnant.
2: She was pregnant.
0: Yeah.
2: Like more pregnant than my fiance. Because my fiance was pregnant when we went to that Lady Gaga show.
0: And she was struggling.
2: My fiance was 12 weeks pregnant at that point. So Lady Gaga, give or take, carry the one, would have been like 18 weeks.
0: Well, there you go. Rose Gaga.
2: Rose Boom.
0: Rose
2: Polanski.
0: Boom Polanski Gaga.
2: Little baby girl, according to reports.
0: Cute. Brian Clint, we've got a chance for you to score a free trip to Morocco. 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
13: Nice and fine for Wellington. We've got nor'westerlies for a time. 8 is the overnight low. Tomorrow fine, then a few showers developing in the morning. Strong nor'westers and 15.
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15: In this update, emergency services are at the scene of a rail crash near Invercargill. KiwiRail says a vehicle has collided with a freight train at a railway crossing protected by flashing lights and bells. ACT wants households with solar to be able to sell their excess generation to anyone. They're promising regulation changes. The party's released its electricity policy, pledging to increase competition without splitting the gen tailors. Labour's spokesperson for seniors believes a new government policy is just moving deck chairs while remaining unfair. But the government says it's proposing a maximum repayment period of 9 months instead of 12, which strikes a fair and responsible balance. A key route to the West Coast State Highway 6 between Makarora and Hawea is reopening fully for the first time in almost a month. Weather dependent, the road will be open from 5:30 today until 8 a.m. Monday. That's news.
16: ZM's Bree and Clint.
17: Afternoon, everybody. Happy Friday, by the way. We have a marathon expert joining us on the show before 5 o'clock to advise us on whether it is smart for us to run the half marathon next Friday.
18: Yeah, look,
17: with no training.
18: We came up with the idea off of a whim yesterday, and we were going to do it today.
17: And then we were going to do it today.
18: And then
17: yeah.
18: We were like, maybe give it a week so we can get the technical
17: part. Yeah, the technical
18: sorted.
17: Part. Yeah, that's the hard bit.

0: I mean, you can't train in a week for a half marathon.
1: I need a week to get all the gear.
0: Yeah, me too. I need new running shoes.
1: I need running shoes. I need one of those vests with the drink bottles on it.
0: I want a camelback. I feel like I'm a camelback girl.
1: And I want some Oakleys.
0: I want some like real flash looking Oakleys.
1: Yeah. And I reckon we spend about $1,000 each for this half marathon. What do you reckon? That's what makes you go faster. Anyway, we'll ask our expert when they join us on the show soon.
2: ZM's World Tour. Morocco edition.
1: Cassidy, you ever done a half marathon before?
3: No, I haven't at all.
1: Do you reckon you could do one tomorrow?
3: I mean, I could complete it. I probably wouldn't take like a short amount of time.
1: That's our
3: like,
1: attitude. Hey, that's our attitude too.
0: Completing it is completing it.
1: Yeah.
0: That's our motto.
1: The key to completing it is completing it. Have you been to Morocco before, Cassidy?
3: No, I haven't.
1: Well, you're in the draw for 10 nights there with your best friend. How good?
3: Oh my God, amazing. Thank you so much.
0: No worries. If you do get picked as the winner, we do need to tell you, you will have to complete a half marathon.
1: Yeah. We'll drop you 21 kilometres from the airport and you have to get there with your suitcase.
3: Great. Amazing.
1: Deal.
3: Like a good
1: done.
3: Workout.
1: Yeah, it's a great start. It's thanks to Intrepid Travel. You can explore with an epic local leader and a small group of keen travellers, and we'll give you another activator for ZM's World Tour just before 5 o'clock.
0: Such a good prize. Up next on the show, we need to ask you a very... I guess we want you to be very honest with our next question.
1: Yeah.
0: And we know that...
1: We also want you to lie to us, too.
0: We also want you to lie to us, but then to be honest.
1: Yeah.
0: So we want both. And we know that everyone has lied about this next question before.
1: It concerns your plans for the weekend.
0: Yeah.
1: All right. We'll do it next. Here's Neo's Let Me Love You on ZM. My

0: Neo, Let Me Love You on ZM. Bit of Friday jams for your Friday afternoon. I saw this clip today of this person talking about how you answer a question about what you like to get up to on the weekend. And it was particularly relevant to you and I at the moment, Bree, because we're interviewing people for Ella's job.
1: Yes, we've been interviewing people across the last couple of days, and one of the questions that has come up is, what do you like to do for fun on the weekends?
0: Yeah, what do you get up to outside of work?
1: Yeah, what are you doing?
0: Because we're trying to get to know these people a bit.
1: Yeah, to see if they'd be a good fit for the show and the team. And
0: see if they've got any hobbies that we don't want to hear about.
1: Yeah.
0: That would get them excluded from the list. There's one guy who I appreciated in these interviews so far who was actually honest with us. And we said, oh, what do you like to get up to on the weekend? And he goes, oh, you know, the pub.
1: No, I think he goes, I like to go to the pub with friends or just go to the pub.
0: Yeah. And I was like, you know what?
1: That were his two hobbies. I think they counted as two hobbies.
0: I was like, that's refreshing.
1: Yeah.
0: Anyway, and then I heard this today.
2: I hate when someone's like, what do you like to do on the weekends? Like, what do you like to do for fun? Because I feel like I can't tell the truth, which is I like to drink. I like to go to the bar. Oh, do you have any hobbies? Going to the bar, dancing on the dance floor. Do you volunteer? Well, yeah, I volunteer to buy a round of shots, maybe for me and my friends, but that's about as, you know, as far as it goes. So then I feel like I'm forced to, like, lie. I'm like, yeah, well, like, I love glass blowing. What?
0: Glass blowing?
1: Who's glass blowing? Not believable.
0: I like to volunteer. I volunteer to split the Uber on the way to the pub.
1: Which is, I think, very generous.
0: So it got me thinking, like, if you were in an interview, what's the lie that you tell when people say, what do you get up to on the weekend? And what's the truth?
1: Yeah.
0: Like, for me, if I get asked that question in a professional setting,
1: what are you saying?
0: I like to say, and this is genuine, I like to say that I enjoy going to live sport. And I also enjoy going to live music as well. That's the half truth, half lie. Mm-hmm. The truth is I like drinking on the weekend and I enjoy doing it outside. And that's something you can do at both live sport and live music.
1: It all plays into each other.
0: Exactly right.
1: It all plays into each other.
0: Exactly right. You, what's the lie?
1: The lie these days is I'll be like, I love to go to a farmer's market.
0: Yep.
1: Love to go to a market. Mm-hmm. Oh, so nice on a Saturday morning.
0: Organic produce.
1: Yep, I love to go and buy some organic produce and then cook all afternoon.
0: Mm-hmm.
1: Such a great day.
0: Meal prep.
1: What I really like to do is go to houses I can't afford's open homes and eat the food there. And normally at the really swanky ones, there's champagne.
0: And fresh cookies.
1: Uh-huh.
0: Mm-hmm. Are you willing to be honest with us, New Zealand? And are you willing to lie to us too?
1: Yeah.
0: What if someone said to you, you're in a job interview and they said to you, what do you have to get up to on the weekend? What's the lie?
1: Yep. What is your go-to lie that you're telling in that scenario?
0: And what's the truth?
1: Mm-hmm.
0: What do you actually like to get up to on the weekend?
1: We want
0: You can tell us.
1: Yeah, we want both answers.
0: Yeah. 0800 dials it in. Or you can text us on 9696 with the lie and the truth. Keen to hear it. First, here's Gwen Stefani for Friday Jams on ZM with Brian Clint.

0: Alex Warren on ZM with Brian Clint. Our question is, what's the truth and what's the lie based off this?
1: I hate when someone's like, what do you like to do on the weekends? Like, what do you like to do for fun? Because I feel like I can't tell the truth, which is I like to drink. I like to go to the bar. Oh, do you have any hobbies? Going to the bar, dancing on the dance floor. Do you volunteer? Well, yeah, I volunteer to buy a round of shots, maybe for me and my friends, but that's about as, you know, as far as it goes. So then I feel like I'm forced to, like, lie. I'm like, yeah, well, like, I love glass blowing. What?
2: Glass blowing.

0: It's so rare that someone truly has a hobby.
1: Yeah.
0: You know?
1: Yeah, that they actually do.
0: That they actually do like, on
1: you
0: weekends.
1: You could say to me that your hobby is puzzling, but do you do it
0: every weekend?
1: Do you do it regularly?
0: Oh, look out. The puzzling community will come for you.
1: They will. Dana's here. Hi, Dana.
0: Hi, Dana.
2: Hi, how you doing?
1: We're good. Now, you're willing to lie to us and tell us the truth, aren't you?
2: Yeah, of course.
1: Okay, so we're in a job interview. I want you to lie to us first. Dana, tell us a bit about yourself. What do you like to get up to on the weekend?
2: I love hanging out with my kids and playing with them, you know. It's really fun having family fun.
0: Oh, that's so wholesome.
1: Dana, that's special.
0: Now, tell us the truth, Dana.
2: Truth, shafting them off to the grandparents so that I can have them alone time.
1: It's one of Dana's passions.
0: Dana's made a whole hobby out of it.
1: It's one of her hobbies, yep. We love the honesty, Dana.
0: Dana, very good.
1: Never change.
0: Very good.
1: The lie, I love hanging out with my friends on the weekend. The truth, I would fake my own death if it meant not interacting with anyone for a whole day.
0: God, I feel that one to my deep core. To my absolute core.
1: The lie, on the weekend I like spending time with family. The truth, I like to sit down and doom scroll while my husband deals with the kids. Doom scroll.
0: Very
1: doom
0: good.
1: Scrolling is one of our hobbies.
0: Yeah. Isn't it sad?
1: Well, we invest a lot of time
0: into it.
1: Isn't
0: it sad?
1: We're good at it.
0: We're all bloody there doing it.
1: It brings us joy.
0: This one's so good. It says, the lie is swimming and pottery. The truth, getting stoned and playing The Sims.
1: But you can't say that in a job interview.
0: No, you can't.
1: Oh, it depends on the job, I guess. I say that I like reading, but let's be honest, I'm reading smut on my Kindle.
0: Oh, well, I mean, you are reading. It's a half-truth then.
1: Yeah.
0: It's a half-truth.
1: You just have to be prepared for the follow-up question when they go, you go, I love reading. Mm-hmm. They go, oh, what are you reading at the moment? Dragon porn.
0: Everyone's favourite smut.
1: Centaur porn. Graham's here. Hi, Graham.
0: Hi, Graham.
3: Hey.
1: We're interviewing you for a job here at the Bree and Clint Show, okay?
3: Yep.
1: Okay. Graham, tell us a bit about yourself. What do you get up to on the weekend?
3: Oh, well, I mean, my hobby is hiking, doing some landscape photography.
0: Mm. Okay. Wow. And
1: wholesome.
0: Now tell us the truth, Graham.
3: Sitting on the couch watching YouTubers hike and do landscape photography.
0: So again, a half truth.
1: It's a half truth. You didn't say that you liked hiking. You said you didn't say that you liked to hike.
0: Mm.
1: You said that you liked hiking.
3: Carefully worded.
1: Yeah.
0: Yeah.
1: Yeah.
0: Very good.
1: Very good.
0: Someone said,
1: I like test match rugby.
0: Yeah.
1: But I don't play it.
0: You can still like it.
1: Yeah.
0: Someone else said, I say that I like to spend time with the family doing an outdoor activity, but in reality, I actually like getting wasted at some concert I'm going to.
1: A lot of drinking ones. The lie is that I like to go for a walk on the weekends, and the truth is I like to get on the piss with the boys every single time. Yeah.
0: What about this
1: one? It's not a hobby, though, is it? It's not a recognised hobby. That's why you can't say it.
0: If you call it a hobby, it's a hobby. What about this one? The lie is that I like to garden and go to the gym, walk around the lake, etc.
1: Again, wholesome.
0: What I really like to do is binge watch anime or binge read my light novels that anime is based off of, like the unfunctional degenerate I am.
1: Is it taboo to say that anime is one of your hobbies? I felt like you could say that.
0: Anime is definitely a hobby.
1: Yeah.
0: But I mean...
1: But you want to sound like you're active, don't you?
0: Yeah.
1: CrossFit. God, how many people are scratching Hyrox off their hobbies list in interviews this week?
0: Yeah.
1: You know? What's the truth? What's the lie? The lie. I like to hang out with friends on the weekend. The truth. I host play parties. What's a play party, you ask? It's a party where anyone can do as much indoor gardening as they like.
0: What?
1: But there's also a sound system, bass music, snacks, wrestling, and whatever else the people want to do.
0: Wrestling?
1: I've never been to one of those parties.
0: I have so many questions. Where does the party take place?
1: What time are the snacks?
0: What time does the party start?
1: What type of snacks are they?
0: What time does the party finish?
1: Yeah.
0: What snacks are there?
1: Yeah, and who serves the snacks? Is it whoever loses the wrestling match first?
0: That the people there are the snacks.

0: Are you proud of that? Are you proud of that one?
1: On the menu this afternoon, we have Zachary.
0: finger food. Oh, too far.
1: And Monica. Dig in.
0: Salty.

0: Britney for Friday Jams. What a throwback.
1: I love that one.
0: Brian Clint, 25 past four. We were talking about the lie and the truth before that you say in a job interview. Someone said I'd lie to my workmates all the time. The lie is that I take time out to volunteer at a rest home. The truth is I go to the cafe next door for 2 hours.
1: Amazing. Someone else has texted in saying, hello, shall I buy the $250 New Balance shoes that I want? Sizzle. Yeah.
0: What?
1: You should sizzle.
0: Really?
1: Are you going to call them?
0: Yeah.
1: Yeah, I think we should.
0: I didn't know we were being consulted on purchases, but I like that we are.
1: I feel like we're a good gauge as well, and I feel like that's a good purchase.
0: Oh.
1: Yeah, I'll read it out. Oh,
0: sorry, the phone system here is prehistoric.
1: It sounds prehistoric. Listen to it. I'll shut up so you can concentrate. Here we go.
0: When was the last time you keyed in a number?
1: Never.
0: You just click the number these days and
1: okay,
0: ring
1: here
0: it.
1: Go. Let's see if Sizzle answers.
0: Sizzle was meant to text George FM, guys. I've done that before. No, Sizzle wants to know from us what shoes to buy.
1: So we're going to call Sizzle. They must be talking about it on George.
0: Really?
1: Well, I don't know.
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1: Don't put that on the radio.
0: Yeah.
1: Although I could just read it out. 0210.
0: Fail. If you want to play the 1 second song challenge, you can win 50 KFC chicken dollars.
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0: Here's Sam Fender and Olivia Dean on ZM. Brian Clint.

0: Sam Fender and Olivia Dean, Rain Me In on ZM with Bri and Clint.
1: We heard back from Sizzle, by the way.
0: Did we? I was so disappointed they didn't answer their phone.
1: Yeah, Sizzle said, sorry, I was painting. Which do you picture them painting like...
0: But you text us to ask if you should buy the shoes.
1: Yeah. Do you picture them painting like a canvas or like house painting?
0: Well, why can you text but not answer a phone call if you're painting, you know? Anyway, it doesn't matter. Please don't
2: stop the mill. What the hell?
3: Bri and Clint's 1 second song challenge.
0: This is the 1 second song challenge where we go head to head guessing songs as

0: quickly as we can, and we do it in teams. Hayden, you're on team Clint this afternoon.
1: Kia ora.
2: Hey, mate, how you going?
0: Doing bloody well. We're going to win you some KFC, okay?
1: Not right. If Keely and I have anything to do about it. Hi, mate.
3: Hi.
0: Hi, Keely.
1: Who's your favourite artist at the moment?
3: It's got to be Olivia Dean.
1: I mean, she's very popular.
0: Who are you bumping, Hayden?
2: Oh, it's got to be Olivia Dean as well.
1: Oh, okay. Hello.
0: Yeah. Claudia?
4: I like Olivia Dean as well.
0: Do you? Bree?
1: Me? I like a bit of meatloaf.
0: Me too. Claude, let's do it.
4: All right. The way the game works is we're starting a song from the beginning. I need you to buzz in and tell me the artist and the name of the song. The first team to get 3 points will take home the win. The theme today, because for some reason, Brie and Clint are going to run a half marathon next
0: week.
1: Yeah, we are.
4: All of these artists have either run a marathon.
1: Caitlin, our web girl, has just heard the news.
0: Are you finding that out? Is that for the first time, Caitlin? You're going to be filming it, by the way.
1: Oh, yeah. You're going to come down and film it.
0: Yeah.
1: Yeah.
0: She believes in us. I can tell from by the shock look on her face.
1: It's only
0: going to
1: take us 4 hours.
0: Marathon songs.
4: Yeah, because of the marathon, these are all artists that have either done a marathon or are just in their running era.
0: Oh, I know one.
4: Do you?
0: Yeah, I do.
4: Interesting. Okay. Yep.
1: Benny Blanco.
4: Actually, not included.
1: Oh.
4: But good callback. Brie and Clint, you guys are going to do the first round. Here is your song.
1: Brie. That's Mumford and Sons.
0: She doesn't know the name of it.
4: Yes, you do.
0: No, she doesn't.
4: Not yeah, you do. Three, two, one.
1: My Dear?
4: No.
0: Mumford and Sons, I Will Wait.
4: That's the one.
0: Shit-poo-wees indeed.
4: Fun fact, Marcus Mumford from Mumford & Sons did the London Marathon in 2023. Three hours and 50 minutes.
1: How interesting.
4: Is that a fun fact? It's just a fact.
5: As well as strong.
0: She's just mad because she didn't get it, okay?
1: I'm mad because it's my own fault.
0: Hayden and Keely, are you ready to give it a go?
2: Yeah, good to go.
4: Come on, Keely. Buzz in with your name if you know it.
0: Oh, this guy loves running.
3: Keely. Harry Styles.
0: Which one is it, though?
1: Mm.
3: Is it All of the Signs or something?
4: No, it's not
3: American,
4: that one.
0: Free guess, Hayden. I actually don't know the name of the song either.
4: What?
2: No, I've got no idea. I've never
1: I don't
2: heard of
1: know
2: it.
1: The name
0: Is it
1: of
0: music
1: it?
0: For a sushi
4: no.
0: restaurant? No.
4: Does anyone know the name of the song?
1: Keely, any other guesses from you, Keely?
3: Coffee.
0: Late Night Talking.
4: That's the one.
0: Yeah! Doing all this late night talking about anything you wanna till the all right.
4: He's done 2 marathons, by the way. You did a sub 3 hour, fun fact.
0: Yeah.
1: Of course he did.
0: Brie and I are doing a half marathon next week, no big deal. Never
4: been a are you, though? Is it 2 points to Clint?
0: 2 points to Hayden and Clint.
4: Lovely. Brie and Clint, this one's for you.
0: Yeah. Clint.
4: Clint.
1: Oh.
0: Wiz Khalifa, Black and Yellow, Black and Yellow.
4: That's the one.
0: Stay fly like I'm supposed to do. Hayden. Underneath them
2: clouds.
0: We did it, bro. We did it. You got free KFC for the weekend.
2: You beauty.
0: You beauty.
1: Good on you, Hayden. Unlucky, Keely. Not our day.
3: No worries.
0: Yeah, Wiz Khalifa's big into his running these days, but he does running and weed smoking content. That's his niche.
1: Vibes.
0: I didn't know that there was. I didn't know there was crossover, but he was like, "Yeah,
1: vibes are on."
0: Yeah. Probably like electrolyte weed or something.
1: Getting ideas for next Friday.
0: Brie and Clint, we're back next with our marathon expert to discuss our half marathon at ZM.
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8: Here, Benson Boone, Snoop Dogg and more live from Vegas. A city bound from the airport through the Mount Vic Tunnel. Heavy in patches from

0: Evans Bay. Citybound delays two through Newtown and Mount Cook. On the urban motorway, citybound, the tail for the Terrace Tunnel back to Bolton. State Highway 2 northbound, moderate at the Noldonga Interchange, heavy down to Melling, then again from Manor Park to the Moonshine Bridge. 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

0: Outkast and Roses on ZM with Bri and Clint. Your next world tour activator is coming up just before 5 o'clock. A free trip to Morocco up for grabs. Bri and I decided yesterday on a whim that because Benny Blanco ran a marathon the day after deciding to do one with no training, that we could do the same.
1: If he can do it, we can.
0: If Benny Blanco can do it, we can do it.
1: But do we know if Benny Blanco has been a runner in his past life?
0: No, I didn't even think to check that.
1: Like, has he run before, you know? Because right. I feel like that...
0: Do you reckon once your body has done it, it knows how to run a half marathon?
1: Well, I think if you've been a runner your whole life, on even if it's on and off, you do have that muscle memory.
0: Sounds like we need to talk to an expert. So I found one. Please welcome to the show one of New Zealand's most prolific marathon runners, Brodie Kane.
2: Good afternoon, you two wonderful humans.
0: She runs. Boy, does she run.
1: Doesn't she?
0: And she knows what it takes to do a half marathon, a full marathon. You've done an ultra marathon, BK?
2: Three, Clint.
0: You've done three ultra marathons.
1: Yeah. You're training for the New York Marathon at the moment, no?
2: Correct, Bri. 1st of November, New York Marathon, bucket list life event for me.
0: Good. Mm-hmm. This is the person we need to talk to. So, Brodie Kane, Bri and I have Friday next week in our sights. We're going to run a marathon around Auckland's Victoria Park.
1: Oh, half marathon.
0: Half marathon. And we just want your input. How do you think we'll go?
2: Okay, question number one. Why have you decided to punish yourself with going around a why aren't you going from point A to point B?
1: Because we don't want to be met with any unsuspected hills.
0: Yeah, and also if we want to quit halfway through,
1: we can.
0: We're only like 500 metres from the radio station.
1: And the pub.
2: Well, look, I really, I consider both of you friends, so I thought about what

0: my advice was for you was to be.
1: Yeah.
0: And it really is, you're idiots, and this is going to hurt. This is going to hurt. It's not going to be some sort of funny, zacky, wacky little radio laugh. You'll hate it. It's going to be a hard day. You're going to go through, you're going to go deep up Satan's back passage, out the other side through the pit of despair. You'll have moments where there'll be dark times. Yeah.
2: But do you think we can do it?
0: Oh, I think, well, because you're both quite, well, see, here's the thing. Bree, yes, in a way that you're strong-willed and
2: That's what I said to them yesterday, Brody. I might not be fit at all.
1: But she's stubborn.
2: But I've got the dog in me, Brody.
1: Yeah,
0: yeah, you've got the top 2 inches. And trust me, that's the key.
1: Okay.
0: The top 2 inches is what finishes any merit, you know, any of those
1: things. Yeah. But what about me?
0: Yeah, I'm getting to you.
1: Okay.
0: Yeah, look, I think I said this to you on Sunday when we played that football match for MS Auckland. Your competitiveness, you get in the way of yourself. So if you can head into Friday not overthinking and not trying to think that you're Kipchoge, the world's fastest marathon.
1: Yeah.
0: And if you just stay humble, you might be okay. But I don't know if you can.
2: I mean, for God's sake, Brody, they asked what name we should put on the back of our soccer jerseys for the charity match, and Clint decided he would put Lomu on his.
0: Yeah.
2: And tell you everything.
1: Yeah.
0: And he knocked over the chairwoman of MS Auckland, who has MS, by the way.
2: Steamrolled.
1: Right. We're not relitigating that, okay? We've moved on.
2: What she's trying to say is you've got that competitive drive.
1: Yeah.
0: It's in your way.
1: Yeah.
0: It's in your way, though, because you sort of overestimate your capability.
1: No, I've got the dog as well. I've got the dog.
2: No, you have the dog.
1: I'm the dog.
2: It's different.
1: I'm the dog. Well,
0: all I'm going to say to you both is this, and if you listen to nothing else that I've said to you this afternoon, I need you to make sure that you get a tub of Vaseline and you rub that Vaseline on your feet, in between your toes, around your nipples.
1: Okay.
0: Clint, your meat and two veg, up your butt crack, Brie in your bits, and in your butt crack, around your nipples, under your arms.
1: Vass up the bits.
2: Oh, that's going to cause a paste in there, Brody. I don't know about that.
1: Could you help?
2: Can you show me where to put it?
1: Can you vess up our bits?
0: Yes, I can. Actually, I think I am an Auckland.
1: Would you come and do a couple of laps with us, Brody? Would you come and do a few laps of Auckland's Victoria Park? It's a kilometre a lap.
0: For you guys, of course. And I can come and give you Vaseline advice.
2: And you know what we can do? Yeah. We can erect a Vaso tent in the middle of Victoria Park where you go in, you see the Vaso lady, which is Brody, and then, you know, you can just have top-ups as you're running.
1: The erect Vaso tent. Yeah. I like it.
0: The great news for both of you is that, look, can I just say also, between now and then, don't do anything stupid. Like, don't go on a bender or don't... jump out of a plane. Like, don't do anything new or unusual in your daily routine.
2: Why?
0: Just because you just want to make it in really good shape to Friday.
2: Mm.
0: And the great news is from about, for you two, since you haven't done anything like this before, I'd say from about Tuesday, you can carb load. Just lots of yummy pasta.
1: Bread.
0: Big, good steak maybe the night before.
2: Okay.
1: All right.
0: Yeah.
1: This is really helpful advice, Brody. We really appreciate it. And,
2: Brody, I hope you're there on Friday because I'm going to cry. I just know
0: what
2: it.
0: What time are you starting?
1: Three o'clock. 3 o'clock, Victoria Park in Auckland on Friday.
0: Oh, look, I'll clear the diary for you two.
1: New Zealand's slowest and worst ever half marathon.
2: Bring your extra big tub of Vaso, okay, Brody Kane?
0: I've got ya.
2: Excellent.
1: Thanks, girl. Brian Clint, here's Kelly Clarkson. You know the

0: Kelly Clarkson stronger.
1: Just showing Clint the running shoes that we should get for next Friday.
0: That's the most important bit, buying the gear.
1: Yeah, we want the Nike Zoom Fly 6.
0: I want those Adidas ones that have got the carbon fiber plate in them.
1: Oh, those are good too, yeah.
0: Got a bit of spring in them.
1: They reckon these just propel you forward, these shoes.
0: I want the Klipchoges, like Brody said. Biggest story of the week. Well, two biggest stories of the week. One is the Ed Sheeran Macklemore thing.
1: Huge.
0: And the other one is the lady who pooed herself during High Rocks.
1: They're the two headlines.
0: They're at opposite ends of the news spectrum, but they have been the two biggest stories, haven't they?
1: Yeah. I know which end the High Rocks
0: Well, two people shitting the bed, isn't it?
1: Yeah.
0: Ed Sheeran and the High Rocks lady. If you missed it, where you been? Aussie High Rocks are Joanna Wierzchik. I think you say, made global news this week for majorly shitting herself during a High Rocks in China and continuing the race, getting poopy all over the course and equipment, and then winning the event, and then posting go hard or go home, a win is a win.
1: Because I think the part of the story we do need to talk about is that she is like one of the world champions.
0: She's a professional High Roxer.
1: She wasn't just some rando.
0: She travels the world to compete in High Rocks.
1: And they pay her for it. So there's a lot. There's more on the line than just, you know, going down and getting the photo in the medal.
0: A lot of people have also picked up on the fact that she's a sponsored athlete and her sponsor is Puma. And she was wearing her Puma pants. We're not just rehashing the story for the sake of rehashing it. We're talking about it because she has posted, finally, and she has apologised. She's apologised to High Rocks as a sport. She's apologised to the other competitors. She's also forfeited her win because she did go on to win it, covered in
1: poo.
0: And she's forfeited the points that come with the win. And she's taking a break from High Rocks as well. She's taking some time out of the spotlight.
1: I kind of feel bad for her. You have to feel a little bit bad for her.
0: I agree. Yeah, I agree.
1: Because it wasn't just her decision in all of this. Like, there should have been some official that

0: The post is blowing up, and there's a lot of negative comments, a lot of really negative comments saying, you don't mean this. You're only saying it because you're going to lose your Puma sponsorship, which is not necessarily true. I pulled out some of my favourite comments, though.
1: Okay.
0: Hoodville wrote, Shorty, what did you eat? That was hella dookie. She knows, okay? You don't have to bring it up again.
1: That was a bad burrito, I think.
0: Bradberg said, guys, I can tell this one really comes from the shart. Guys, leave her alone. Oh. Matt Jonghans said, lucky Aussies, they've got ray gun and now spray gun.
1: Oh.
0: Don't drag ray gun into this. She's been through enough too. Brie watched the documentary. Aidville said, oh, these are not even mature. Aidville said, poopy McPoop pants. Guys, give it a break, okay? She knows. She knows. We all know.
1: Like, it's one thing to be bullied by one person, mm-hmm. but to be bullied by the entire planet.
0: This is it.
1: And that's...
0: This is it.
1: Like, and it's not an exaggeration.
0: No.
1: Like, I think now, mm-hmm. like, she's come out, she said...
0: And you have to say something? And then go quiet, it will go away.
1: And she's come out, she said, I've forfeited, she's done the right thing, and now you just leave the poor girl alone.
0: Yeah.
1: Like, she's had punishment enough.
0: And everybody deserves a second chance, don't they?
1: 100%.
0: They really do. But if she does it again...
1: Oh, can you imagine?
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6: Here, Benson Boone, Snoop Dogg and more live from Vegas. On the urban motorway city bound, the Telford Terrace Tunnel back to Hill Street. Northbound moderate to heavy from Aotea Key. Then State Highway 2 heavy at the Nauranga Interchange. Again, down to Melling and Manor Park to Silver Stream. Then it's moderate to the Moonshine Bridge. Eastern Hutt Road fairly slow northbound from High Street. No delays northbound on State Highway 1 at Johnsonville. 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
3: Nice and fine for Wellington. We've got Nor'westerlies for a time. 8 is the overnight low. Tomorrow fine, then a few showers developing in the morning. Strong Nor'westers and 15.
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5: In this update, ACT is going after lines companies, saying some are preventing fair access to electricity. The party's electricity policy would see a greater focus on competition for distribution. Chloe Swarbrick says if Labor's free to do bipartisan deals, then the Greens will do the same. Chris Hipkin says it's a bottom line for him that Labor must be able to do bipartisan deals with National on things like infrastructure and medicine. Erica Stanford says Labor's plan to pause curriculum changes is just kicking the can down the road. The party wants to delay changes not yet rolled out and put an independent council in charge of future curriculum decisions. King Charles is joining a growing chorus of world leaders calling for a slowdown in AI development. He's held his own summit in the UK to discuss AI, attended by representatives from leading companies NVIDIA, OpenAI and Anthropic. That's news.
4: 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Just
6: 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Afternoon, everybody. Bree and Clint, huge weekend for Warriors fans.
7: Rugby league!
6: 6 p.m. Sunday night at Auckland's Eden Park, a sold-out Eden Park. I think they're at 48,000 for this game.
8: I'm so anxious.
6: Yes.
8: Like, I've been anxious since last Saturday night when we lost about this game. And I'm going to be on the edge of my seat the whole time.
6: Do or die. How exciting, though.
8: It's a must win.
6: And what a privilege to even be in this position, you know?
8: No, I want to win.
6: Anyway, up the Waz.
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9: Morocco edition.
6: And up the World Tour, we've got a trip to Morocco for you and your best friend up for grabs. Rach, how you doing?
10: Yeah, good, thank you. How are you?
8: Good, thanks. You're in the draw for this trip. Have you ever been to Morocco? Do you know where it is? Could you point it out on a map?
10: No, none of the above.
8: Lucky that is not a prerequisite.
6: You ever ridden a camel before, Rach?
10: Nah, but that would be pretty cool, I think.
6: It's on the itinerary. You also get to explore some ancient cities. They do Sahara sunsets, rooftop drinks. You get to sleep out under the stars. It'd be pretty cool. It'd be a pretty bucket list trip to do, especially with your bestie and especially for free.
10: Oh, yeah, definitely.
6: All right. Well, you're in the draw. Best of luck.
8: It's a hell of a trip. Have you ever ridden a camel?
6: Me?
8: Yeah.
6: No. Horse?
8: Oh, horse, not camel.
6: Not camel, no.
8: I've ridden a camel. Its name was Damien.
6: Damien the camel.
8: Damien.
6: Where was Damien? Oh, Outback.
8: Nah, Damien was just like at a local show one time.
6: Oh, really?
8: In
6: country Queensland?
8: Yes. And you, all the kids could have a camel ride. It was great.
6: They have camels in Australia, though, don't they?
8: They do, yeah. Quite a lot of camels.
6: Not wild, though. They're not native.
8: No, definitely not native, no.
6: Stupid question. You can be in to win two spots on Intrepid's Travels Morocco Highlights Adventure. That's what we're doing here on ZM with our world tour. Next, it's Friday Oki, and we will be celebrating the new mom that is Lady Gaga.
8: Mother Monster became a real-life mother a couple of months ago, according to reports, but it all came out last weekend, and as a tribute, we are doing Bad Romance.
6: The artists love it when we do these tributes, so we'll do another one.
8: We always hear from them.
6: Yeah, we'll do it straight after a brand new song that's just dropped from Miley Cyrus. Her new album is out, and this is On It.

0: Brand new Miley on ZM with Brian Clint. It's off her new album that dropped this afternoon. Right, it's a Friday, which means it's time for another Brian Clint Fridayoke.
1: Ladies and gentlemen, Brian Clint Fridayoke.
2: Some of the biggest news in entertainment over the past week is that Lady Gaga has become a mother monster for the first time.
0: Yeah, she's got a baby.
2: She was photographed in LA carrying a baby. Reports out today that it's a girl named Rose who was born back in early June.
0: Yeah.
2: Kept it a secret.
0: So we're late to the party celebrating this.
2: We sure are.
0: But we're going to do it. Brie has selected the song this week, and she has selected Lady Gaga's Bad Romance. At first, because we have a log of every song we've ever done for Fridayoke.
2: Yes.
0: At first, Brie and I were surprised at how little Lady Gaga we've done. And then we remembered how hard Lady Gaga's songs are to sing. And we remembered why we've done so little Lady Gaga.
2: Not easy to do, but we have done it.
0: Tradition dictates the person who chose the song goes first, so that will be you, Brie.
2: I'm nervous about this. You know how much Lady Gaga means to me.
0: I do, yeah. You'll hear Brie's Lady Gaga, and then you'll hear my Lady Gaga, and then you can help us pick
2: the winner. I hope I've done her justice.
0: I think you have. I think you'll be great.
2: Okay.
0: Here it is. Here's Brie's Bad Romance.
3: Rah, rah.

0: What the hell was that hot dog stuff about?
1: Do you not know that line?
0: Nah, I never heard that one. Special, yeah, right. Oh, you must be a real fan.
1: That's a special little monster line. I'm happy with that. I feel like I did her proud.
0: I enjoyed it. I enjoyed it. I thought it was solid. Tasman said, I just turned my radio on and I thought my car was broken. But no, it's just Bree.
1: Sorry, Tasman.
0: Someone else said that gave me Coyote Ugly vibes, Bree.
1: I'll take that.
0: It's not necessarily an insult, is it?
1: I think that's a compliment.
0: And someone said, a new mom paying tribute to another new mom. Shot, Bree.
1: Thank you, Johnny. I will take that. I'm happy.
0: But is my Lady Gaga better than Bree's Lady Gaga?
1: Well, it's about time to find out.
0: Here we go. Wow.

0: so long. Thank you, Brett. Very good.
1: Mother Monster will be so proud of us.
0: Someone said Timu Hugh Jackman. Hey. Hey.
1: What a fun song. Lady Gaga's the best.
0: We need you guys to vote now, okay? We need 5 people who want to call through, share their feedback, and pick the winner of this week's Friday Oki.
1: Who had the best Gaga? We want to hear your thoughts and your feelings. Also, text them through on 96969.
0: We love reading the texts.
1: Texts are so good.
0: 5 votes, we'll decide the whole thing, and we'll have a winner straight after this somber track on ZM Brian Clint.

0: And my body isn't ready. I'm sit in with Brian Clint.
1: Friday, Okie!
2: Lady Gaga became a mother, so we paid tribute to her by doing Bad Romance.
0: Bree sounded like this. And mine sounded like this.
3: I want your loving, I want your revenge. You and me could write a bad romance.
0: We have 5 votes standing by, 2 vote. We've just lost one of them, actually. So if you would like to be our 5th vote, you can call through now on 0800-DIALS-ZM, fill that empty spot. Some quick feedback from the text machine.
2: Yeah, what are people saying?
0: Someone said, you realise how good Bree did her version when you hear Clint's train wreck.
2: A lot of support for yours as well. They said, Clint, your chorus was amazing. Clint all day. Oh dear, Clint, not your week. Okay, that one wasn't supportive of yours, but the other two were.
0: Someone else said, how do I make a complaint to the BSA? Actually, no. How do I make a complaint to the United Nations?
2: Well, that's for you to figure out.
0: Yeah.
2: And us for to dodge.
0: We're
2: that
0: not going
2: to
0: tell you. We're going to help you complain. Lana's here. Hi, Lana.
2: Hi, Lana.
4: Hi, how are you?
2: Good, thank you, Lana. You're a big Gaga fan.
4: I love Lady Gaga, but I haven't seen her live yet.
2: Oh, mate, if I can urge you to go see anyone live, it is her.
0: Hearing Brie and I cover Lady Gaga is kind of the next best thing, though, isn't it?
4: Sorry, Clint.
2: Are you giving me your vote?
4: I definitely am.
2: Oh, thanks, Lana.
0: Thanks, Lana. Let's go to Natalia. Hi, Natalia.
2: Hi, Natalia.
0: Are you there, Natalia? We'll come back to Natalia. Let's go to Jackson.
2: Hi, Jackson.
5: Hi.
2: Who are you voting for this week, Jackson?
5: I'm voting for Clint.
0: Yeah, boy. Thanks, Jackson. Appreciate
2: Thanks,
0: it.
2: Thanks, Jackson.
0: Let's go to Scarlett and Taya. Hi, Scarlett and Taya.
2: Hi, guys.
6: Hi.
2: What do you think of our Gagas this week?
6: Bree is beautiful. Clint was a hard listen.
0: We appreciate the honesty. We always do.
2: Thank you, guys.
0: 2-1. We've got Natalia back. Hi, Natalia.
2: Hi, Natalia.
6: Hey, I have to go for Clint because I tell you what, my cheeks hurt from laughing.

0: I'll take the vote no matter how I get it.
1: Have a good weekend, Natalia.
0: We're at tiebreak.
1: We sure are. This is for the win.
0: Ellie's here. Hi, Ellie.
1: Hi, Ellie.
2: Hey, guys.
0: What did you think of our Lady Gaga?
2: Well, I've seen her a couple of times live.
0: Yeah.
2: And, Clint, I actually thought your rendition was quite good.
0: Okay.
1: So does he get your vote this week, Ellie?
2: Well, Bree, yours was quite good as well. Clint, your chorus probably needed a little bit of work.
0: Okay.
2: The verse was, like, almost spot on.
0: All right.
2: I'm impressed. Yeah. So, yes, Clint, you get my vote this week.
0: Oh, there my God.
1: Thanks, Ellie. You have a good weekend, mate.
2: You too.
1: See ya.
0: I'm happy, but I'm also sad to take the win off you.
1: No, you're not.
0: No, I am.
1: No, you're a liar.
0: No, both things can be true at the same time.
1: Look at that smile. Look at that evil smile.
0: It's not evil. It's duality.
1: Look me in the eye and go, oh, I'm sad to take the win off you.
0: I am, because I know you wanted it.
1: You're smiling after it. You like it. You like to see me in pain.
0: No. I like to win. They're two different things.
1: Oh, let's do a birthday bag.
0: Does that make me the biggest Gaga fan on the show?
1: Yep,
0: sorry, that was
1: sure.
0: too far, wasn't
1: sure
0: it?
1: Sure, it does. Absolutely.
0: Birthday bangers next. Who wants theirs? 0800 dial ZM.

0: Alex Warren on ZM with Brian Clint. Let's do a birthday banger.
1: Brian Clint.
2: Here we go. Three people, we figure out what their birthday bangers are. Number one songs when they turn 16.
0: Sarah's here. Good evening, Sarah.
2: Hi, Sarah.
3: Hola. Kia ora, Tifano.
2: Kia ora. What is your plans for the weekend?
3: Just working, unfortunately.
2: Oh, boo.
0: What do you do for work? Do you have to work on the weekend, Sarah?
3: Hospitality.
0: Yeah. Well, people usually say this to military personnel or nurses or anything, but thank you for your service, Sarah.
3: Yeah, I think it's an essential workforce, you know.
0: It is.
2: Yeah, some of the hardest workers out there, hospo. Hey, what is your birthday, Sarah?
3: It's the 23rd of July, 1998.
2: Right, that means you were 16 in 2014. And on that day, Sarah, this was number one.

0: and Charlie XCX before Brat.
1: Are you into it, Sarah?
2: I love it. Yep.
1: Love it. Yep.
0: It's very good.
1: Okay, wait, there we're going to do a birthday banger for Julia. Hello, Julia.
0: Hi, Julia.
3: Hey, how you going?
0: Good. What are you doing for the weekend, Julia?
3: Assignments, unfortunately.
0: Assignments?
1: What are you studying for?
3: I'm doing a financial services certificate.
0: God, I was so hoping she was going to say, to be a badass bitch.
3: Oh, my God, I feel so dumb now.
0: Okay, ready? Clint, ask her again.
1: Oh, assignments. What are you studying for, Julia?
3: To be a badass bitch.
1: Yes!
0: Crush that, Julia.
1: What's your date of birth?
3: 20th of June, 1983.
0: All right, that means you were 16 in 1999. And Julia, here's your birthday banger.

0: Backstreet's back.
1: Just before the turn of the millennium. A simpler time. Okay, wait there. One more birthday banger for Mandy. Kia ora, Mandy.
0: Hi, Mandy.
2: Hello. How are you?
0: Good, Mandy. What are you doing for your weekend?
2: My hubby and I are about to have dinner.
0: Oh, what are you having?
2: Teppanyaki.
0: Stop it, Mandy. Teppanyaki.
1: Mandy's on the teppanyaki.
0: Are you going to have one of those onion towels?
2: Nah.
0: Oh. Are you going to catch some food in your mouth, Mandy?
2: Nah, not today.
0: You cook me the food and you give it to me.
1: On a plate.
2: Yeah.
1: All right, Mandy, what's your date of birth?
2: 12th of April, 1986.
0: All right, that means you were 16 in 2002. And Mandy, on that day, this was number one.
1: It's a soft rock anthem, and you know how much Bri and I love our soft rock.
0: We love
1: it. That's the calling and wherever you will go. Are you into it, Mandy?
2: Absolutely.
0: Yes. I just think of the movie Coyote Ugly.
1: Okay.
0: There's the band.
1: Wow, second Coyote Ugly reference of the day.
0: Weird, eh? Because they sing.

0: singing that song in this movie.
1: I love it. It's not a Friday song, though, so that's going to count it out for me. So it's Backstreet Boys and Iggy.
0: Oh,
1: and
0: by that goodies.
1: Logic, by that logic for me, it is Fancy.
0: Yeah, go on.
1: Yeah?
0: Yeah, go on.
1: Yeah. Sarah, you just won Birthday Banger. Well done.
2: Oh, my gosh. You guys are awesome. Thank you.
0: You're welcome, Sarah.
1: Brian Clint, you're on ZM.

0: Sit in with Brian Clint. The winner of Birthday Banger today is Sarah with Iggy Azalea's Fancy, number one in July 2014. Banger.
1: Yeah, where's Iggy Azalea gone?
0: Yeah.
1: Did you ever,
0: I never interviewed Iggy Azalea.
1: No, I never got to interview her either. Do you remember when I tried to pitch her song Strip Club?
0: Oh, yeah.
1: For the ZM playlist?
0: Yeah.
1: Did we ever load that into the system?
0: I have a look. It wasn't good.
1: What? It was fantastic.
0: No, it wasn't.
1: It was lyricism at its best.
0: No, we don't have Iggy Azalea's Strip Club.
1: Bugger. Yeah, I mean, the people are missing out.
0: But I mean,
1: if people really want to hear good music, they'll go look up Iggy Azalea's Strip Club.
0: She had a moment, didn't she? I'ma change your life,
1: I'ma change it. Yeah. I read a stat about her the other day where apparently she had the number one and number two spot in America. Youngest person to ever do it.
0: Oh, right.
1: I think.
0: It seems outrageous.
1: Maybe it wasn't the youngest person, but it was something about how long she had the number one and two.
0: Youngest Australian.
1: Well, yeah, she would have got that.
0: Yeah.
1: That's something.
0: All right, next on the show, Bree's going to tell you the three straits. Damn it, I'm out already. The three traits of a smart person.
1: Yeah, these are three traits that, according to science, that you can look for, that most straight... God, me too. Smart people have.
0: The three traits of a straight person.
1: I could tell you those. Clint's got most of them.
0: Bring Clint back next.

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1: He's wearing a crop top.
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1: Stand up. It's crop. I call that crop.
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5: Hot Spring T20 Black Clash, Hagley Oval, Christchurch, January 22nd. And on the urban motorway citybound, it is heavy from Hill Street. Does ease a bit through the Terrace Tunnel. State Highway 2 northbound, heavy at the Nottinger Interchange. Again, down to Manning. Then from Manor Park through to the Moonshine Bridge. Southbound is flowing well. Eastern Hutt Road, heavy but easing northbound approaching Ferguson Drive. Cricket legends versus rugby stars and friends. Tickets at blackclash.co.nz. That's traffic.
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0: Olivia Rodrigo. On ZM with Bree and Clint.
1: Clint, would you consider yourself smart?
0: Yep.
1: Would you consider Claudia, producer Claudia, smart?
0: Yep.
2: Oh, thanks.
1: Would you consider me smart?
0: Yep. I would.
2: Yours sounded more like you had more conviction behind it than when he said yes about me.
1: No, I feel like it was the same.
0: Well, you guys are so insecure, okay? I think
1: it's
0: you are both smart.
1: Of you.
0: No, it's not.
2: We think you're smart.
0: I think
2: smart
0: you're
2: too,
0: both
2: Clint.
0: Smart, successful.
1: He doesn't care about our opinion.
0: Independent. Hotties.
2: Nice. Happy with that?
1: That was weird. I've got a piece of audio where this guy talks about three traits that he believes all smart people have.
0: Ooh.
1: And I thought we could go through them together. People listening,
0: yeah.
1: You can see if you have maybe one, maybe two, maybe you've got all three.
0: If you're in the car with your partner, you could tick off their list right now,
1: yes.
0: Too.
1: Yes, and be honest.
0: Yeah.
1: Be honest. So don't do what Clint just did. Be honest.
0: No, I was being honest.
1: I'm just kidding. Okay, are we ready for the first one?
0: Yeah.
3: Number one shows so much about a person, yet I don't really hear anyone talking about this. Very smart people are very spatially aware. They almost have a 3D view of themselves at all time, like a bird's eye view of themselves. They're not standing in places where people need to get by. They're not taking up the whole sidewalk. They're good drivers just because they know what's going on around them.
1: What are you rolling your eyes at?
0: Because I don't have that one.
1: Oh, do you think you don't?
0: No, I'm a bit of a, I've been described sometimes as a bit of a baby giraffe.
1: Is this from your wife?
0: Yeah.
1: Well, I feel like she knows you best.
0: Yeah.
1: Yeah.
0: I'm not a small man, put it that way, and I have been known to knock things over.
2: So you're just a big dummy.
1: I think about people, you know, that stand in the middle of a bloody footpath. When there's people trying to, you know.
0: Oh, okay, I don't do that.
1: Or they're getting in the way of people and they just have no spatial awareness for anyone else.
0: Okay.
1: God, those people annoy me.
0: Okay, I'll give myself 0.5 then.
1: Okay.
0: Yeah. You?
1: I think I'm pretty spatially aware.
2: Yeah, I definitely am.
0: All right, number two.
3: Number two, if someone is quick-witted, they are a smart person. And if they're quick-witted and funny, they're even a smarter person because being funny is extremely hard. You have to understand people's emotions, timing, and the quick-witted part of it, your brain is just working faster than others.
0: Yeah, I'm Craig up.
2: Okay, rate yourself.
0: You laughed.
1: What's the difference between being quick-witted and funny?
0: What's the difference?
1: Yeah.
2: The speed, right?
0: You can be quick-witted without being funny. Like, you could be quick-witted in a mean way.
1: Yeah.
0: You know?
1: Yeah.

0: Yeah, I feel like being quick-witted is when you're really fast funny. That's what I think of when I think of someone who's quick-witted. Like, you know who's the most quick-witted person I think I've ever met? Clint just pointed at himself.
1: Claudia's pointing at herself.
2: Probably me.
0: No,
1: it's just okay, give a compliment to someone that's not in the room. Go on.
0: You'll agree with me when once I say it. Is Keita Mean the drag queen?
1: Oh, yes.
0: Oh, my God. How quick-witted is she?
1: And spatially aware with those enormous bazookas
0: so
1: as well.
0: So spatially aware. Yeah.
1: Okay, number three.
3: And then the last one is very misunderstood. Very smart people don't use all these big words. Smart people dumb things down for the average person, and they can take very complex subjects and explain them to someone who isn't that smart.
0: When he heard the third one, this is
1: well, that is good, and I agree a lot.
0: One of Clint's, I would describe you as someone who uses big fancy words. Well, wouldn't you? You would describe yourself as that too.
1: I enjoy the English language to the best of my abilities.
0: Me. Me used not many words.
1: What a dumb list.
0: Me thought I was quite dumb. Turned out, me smart.
1: Where'd you get that from? TikTok, you big dummy? Ooga booga. It's Tame Impala, ZM.

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1: Read an article on Stuff today talking about how they think the pop-in should come back in fashion. When I say pop-in, you know where you're in someone's neighbourhood and you're like, I wonder what such and such is up to. Might pop in.
0: I might just drop by.
1: Might drop in and see them. There was an opinion piece done in the Sydney Morning Herald where they looked into when we lost that, and they believe it was due to mobile phones and people being able to text each other so easily.
0: I reckon that's exactly what it is.
1: Yeah.
0: Because if I was in your neighbourhood before and I wanted to see you.
1: You text me.
0: Yeah, but before the phone, I either pop in or I just don't see you.
1: Yeah. There's one or the other.
0: It's one or the other. Yeah. And you could be forgiven for a pop in, an unannounced pop in back then. Because what am I going to do? Go to a phone booth?
1: Yeah.
0: Ring you?
1: Whereas these days.
0: And be like, hey, I'm on the street outside your house. Can I come and say hi? And they're like, no. And you're like, okay. Oh, okay.
1: Cool.
0: Thanks.
1: These days, the thought of me just popping into someone's house, no text, no call, has never entered my brain.
0: Really?
1: I don't think I would ever do that.
0: Okay.
1: I would text someone. Let's say I was in the neighborhood, like round the corner, say, hey, yeah. I'm round the corner.
0: Yeah.
1: Are you home? Are you into me popping by?
0: Right.
1: I would do that, but I would never
0: just. Are you up for a visitor?
1: Are you up for a visitor?
0: Yeah, by modern standards, you'd argue that's the polite thing to do.
1: Yeah, for our standards, the modern day standards.
0: I don't mind the idea of a pop-in. If you were near me and you were just like,

0: like, oh, I might go and see Clint. Especially because I live a bit further out.
1: Yeah.
0: Too. Like if someone was in my neighborhood, I'm kind of the other way around. If I hear that someone was in my neighborhood and they didn't come and visit me,
1: what, I'm kind of annoyed.
0: Like, yeah, a little bit.
1: Yeah.
0: We saw a friend on the weekend. They're like, oh, we had lunch in the village at the top of your street today. And I was like, hello, come and say hello. You know?
1: Yeah. But see, you say that, but then like, someone turns up randomly.
0: Well, it depends who it is.
1: Yeah, it definitely depends who it is. What if it's Claudia?
0: I'd be okay with a pop-in from Claudia.
2: I was in your neighbourhood the other week.
0: Yeah, but you don't know where I live.
2: I actually do.
0: Oh.
1: I was in your backyard.
2: I've never been to your house, but I know where you live.
0: Do you really?
2: Yeah.
0: How?
2: I won't tell you right now.
0: How do you know?
2: Because I think we had to get something sent to your house one day.
1: Yeah.
2: And if not, I can find out very easily.
0: You kept it on file just in case.
1: You know,
2: it's all my memory's good for.
1: You know where the pop-in is alive and well? Is country Queensland. Mm. My mum, to this day, I reckon she does it weekly, if not daily, where she'll pop in to see someone.
0: Di could pop in on me. I'd be all right with that.
1: I don't know how I feel about that sentence.
0: Nah, she could pop in on me all day.
1: Yeah, okay.
0: Someone texted and said, guys, the pop-in is still alive and well in Hokitika.
1: Mm.
0: Similar thing, right? Small town stuff.
1: Yeah, I feel like it's a small town thing.
0: Is it poor cell phone reception stuff?
1: Could be.
0: That was mean. Right, yeah.
1: Okay. Bring it back. You know what they say? Because the article also talked about how all the shows in the 90s like the sitcoms
0: made it seem common.
1: It was so common for someone to pop in, you know, like think about Seinfeld.
0: Listen to this text. I just popped in on not one but two friends on my way home from work. I'm a teacher. Epic catch-ups, unannounced, old school, boom. There's pop-in etiquette though. Okay, and this is what you need to understand. A pop-in is a pop-in. It's not a come to visit.
1: No,
0: it's pop-in. Oh, you're here, should we have a cup of tea? Have your cup of tea and then GTFO.
1: Yep. And then leave.
0: And then leave.
1: I don't want you here. You should have seen one time, my dad, I'll never, we should get my mum to tell the story one time. My dad turns up at the house with this guy who used to work for him years ago.
0: Oh, yeah.
1: Like a backpacker.
0: Yeah.
1: And he'd come back over and he had his wife with him. And they were, I can't remember where they were from, but this English was their second language. Anyway, he came back. Had her, they popped in randomly at my parents' house.
0: Mm.
1: My dad's like, oh, great, oh, come on, I'll show you the car. Anyway, my dad and this guy left the wife with my mum for how long?
0: How long?
1: 4.5 hours.
0: Oh, God. Yeah, that's bad pop-in etiquette.
1: I'd be fuming. Yeah. And my mum said to me, my mum, who's the nicest person ever,
0: yeah.
1: She goes, it was the most boring conversation I've ever had in my whole life. She goes, I could have killed your father. She left me.
0: Yeah.
1: This woman.
0: You just start drinking. That's what you do. You
1: That's
0: go, all
1: the
0: right,
1: key.
0: Well, I wasn't going to drink today, but
1: I am now.
0: I guess we open a bottle.
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0: through the tunnel itself. Citybound from the airport, heavy approaching Evans Bay Parade, then nothing major through the Mount Vic or Aris tunnels. State Highway 2 northbound, heavy approaching Melling, it's then moderate to heavy from Manor Park to the Moonshine Bridge. Eastern Hutt Road, free flowing northbound from Stokes Valley. 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
12: Nice and fine for Wellington. We've got Nor'westerlies for a time. 8 is the overnight low. Tomorrow fine, then a few showers developing in the morning. Strong Nor'westers and 15.
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14: In this update, a view the new anti-stalking law was clearly needed, with nearly 1,000 notices already issued warning potential stalkers. Since the legislation came into force in late May, 140 charges have been issued. No one's been convicted yet. Police are investigating the cause of a fatal crash between a vehicle and freight train near Invercargill. The driver of the car died at the scene. And State Highway 3 near Whanganui is closed after a pedestrian was hit by a car. The Greens co-leader says her party is the one with a history of bipartisanship, as Labour talks about more agreement. Chris Hipkins says it's a bottom line for him in any coalition for long-term plans on infrastructure and health. Petrol and diesel are getting more expensive again, but food prices are stabilising. That's news.
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0: The show is brought to you by KFC's Liquid Gold Sauce. You can dip it with Tenders, Wicked Wings, or the Zinger Burger. Gas is getting more expensive. Have you noticed that it's going back up again?
1: Yeah, I did notice that.
0: What a bloody...
1: Oh, it's just another thing.
0: I know. I thought it was
1: give
0: sorted.
1: Give us a break. Like, it should be a rule that if one thing goes up, something, like, cheese has to come way down.
0: Yeah, but instead everything goes up.
1: Yeah.
0: Gas goes up, cheese comes down. I like that. Do we still have movie tickets, Claude? We do. We've got tickets to Resident Evil. It's in the cinemas now. It came out yesterday. And if you would like to go and see it, all you have to do is guess the password.
1: And you can do it now with us. 0800 dials it in, and we'll play after this.
0: What is this, Bree?
1: This is Rain Me In. Olivia Dean and Sam Fender on ZM.

0: Sam Fender and Olivia Dean on ZM with Bree and Clint.
1: This is The Password. We've got tickets to the new Resident Evil movie to give away. We give you the clues, you tell us the password.
0: Jordan, you ready to guess Bree's password?
1: Hi, Jordan.
2: Yeah, I'll give it a go. How's it?
1: Yeah, good, mate. That means, Scotty, you'll be with Team Clint.
3: Yeah, g'day. Let's do this.

0: stuff, Scotty. Claudia has our passwords, which we are yet to see. Oh, okay. Yeah, I can do this.
1: Ooh, it's a hard one for me today. You can go first today.
0: Scott.
2: Ready to go.
0: Ready to go. My pastor, we can do this. We can get this done. We can get straight into the weekend. You ready?
2: Yep, ready.
0: Gurnard.
2: Fishing.
0: Oh, not fishing. You can win it here, Brie. You get this in one, you've won it.
1: That's why I know this is important.
0: Because I feel like Scott's going to get it on the next one.
3: Do I say something?
0: No, you just chill. Is that Jordan?
1: Okay, Jordan, your one word clue for your password. I could go a few different ways here. Conveyor.
0: Oh.
3: No.
0: Oh!
1: Jordy! You said belt, didn't you, Jordy?
3: Yeah, I did.
1: Come
3: yeah.
1: on, mate.
0: Oh,
3: so I won.
1: We've
0: you won.
1: Got it
0: yeah,
1: done
0: you won.
1: In one, Jordy.
3: Oh. Judy.
0: Oh, how the turntables have turned.
1: How bloody
3: what's
1: good,
3: what's
1: Jordan.
3: The Gurnard one, Rod?
0: No, nah, not Rod.
1: You were so close, Scotty.
0: Fish, yeah, it was fish.
1: You were painfully close.
0: My next clue of you was going to be battered.
3: Loving, mate.
0: Yeah. But I didn't even think about fishing. I was like, if I just name a fish, he'll say fish.
1: Yeah.
0: I should have said...
3: Did too much.
0: I should have said gills.
1: Or fin.
0: No, Finn, he would have said dolphin.
1: Shark.
0: Yeah.
1: Yeah.
0: Oh, well.
3: Good luck next time.
0: It'll be like Jordan. Jordan. Free tickets to the movies. Well done.
1: How good?
3: Mean.
1: Hold the line. We will hook you up for the weekend. No worries.
0: Up the waz, Jordan.
3: Up the waz.
1: Up the waz.
0: Up the waz, Scotty.
3: Up the waz.
0: Up the waz. Up the waz, Brie.
1: Up the waz.
0: Up the waz. Here's Zara Larsson. Oh.

0: Lee and Nelly on ZM with Bree and Clint. It's a late Friday jam for you. I want to talk about this. Yesterday we didn't get to it, but there are two new US food chains coming to New Zealand.
1: Ooh.
0: What are some of the ones we've got recently?
1: Taco Bell.
0: Taco Bell is a big one.

0: We had, what's the squirrely, twirly, whirly cinnamon bun
1: Cinnabon.
0: Thing?
2: Cinnabon.
3: Cinnabon, yeah.
1: We got the chicken one, Popeyes.
0: Popeyes?
3: Oh, yeah, Popeyes. Yum.
0: The queues for Popeyes, I've heard, 3 years on, still massive.
1: Really?
3: Really?
0: You won't catch me dead outside of a KFC. so two more, two new ones. All right.
3: Do we need any more? I don't know if we do. Well, actually,
0: it's a can't do attitude.
3: I thought you were going to call me something else then. I was like, not on the radio. I know you called me that off air, but not on the radio.
0: I don't call you that. I call you my Cinnabon.
1: He calls me that.
0: Yeah.
3: Sorry, my mistake.
0: Shut up, can't do, Claudia. I want to know if you've been to these because you lived in the States, Bree.
3: I did.
0: Bree lived in Florida for a while. First food chain that New Zealand's getting that we've never had here before. American food chain that we're getting. Carvel ice cream.
3: Carvel?
0: Carvel. Famous American ice cream franchise, best known as the people that literally invented soft serve ice cream.
3: Never heard of it.
0: Never heard of it?
3: Never heard of that.
0: Okay. The origin story goes Mr. Carvel had an ice cream truck and it broke down. And so he parked up and sold the ice cream as it was melting.
3: Oh.
0: And people were like, oh my God, this is better.
3: I'd rather Messina.
0: Oh, the Aussie one.
3: The Sydney one?
0: Yeah, it's not as bougie as that.
3: And to be honest, Duck Island's the best ice cream I've ever had. I'm going to go on the record and say it.
0: The next fast food chain that we're getting is a pretzel restaurant called Auntie Anne's.
3: I have had this.
0: Is it good?
3: Yeah, it's all right.
0: Auntie Anne's is a global chain of fast food restaurants that specialise in freshly baked sweet and savoury pretzels, pretzel nuggets, dips, and their signature lemonades.
3: Think like big pretzels, not like the ones that we're used to.
0: Not the supermarket pretzels.
3: No, the tiny kind of crunchy ones. Mm. These are like big pretzels.
0: Like you get on the street in New York.
3: Yeah.
0: Yeah, right.
3: And you dip them in like mustards and stuff.
0: I heard an interview with the person that's opening these two franchises, and it's the same person, and it's also the person who got Cinnabon. And their plan is eventually to open a three-way Cinnabon Carvel's Auntie Anne's.
3: Oh.
0: All in the same price.
3: Yeah, so. Right. Imagine.
0: Cheap day.
3: Have you ever had a Cinnabon?
0: No. Is it good?
3: Oh, my God. Look, it is delicious.
0: It's a cinnamon scroll, isn't it?
3: Yes, but it's got like a glaze on it. Like, it's a cinnamon scroll on crack.
0: Yeah, right.
3: Like, it's so ridiculously bad for you.
0: I was going to say, is it good for you?
3: It is. Honestly, I remember when we had Toto and I got one for Sophia and we halved it.
0: Yeah.
3: I'm not joking. I reckon I felt sick for 3 days.
0: I've just Googled it. A standard Cinnabon classic roll has 880 calories.
3: Oh, I believe it. Delicious.
0: The caramel pecan bon, mm-hmm. The caramel one, has got 1,090 calories.
3: Well, just steer clear of that one.
0: That's half your entire calories for the day in one Cinnabon.
3: Yeah, but they're big. It's a big. Your teeth fall out of your head.
0: Keen. Brian Clint, ZM.
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6: 0% finance across the range at Wellington's Gaisley Mitsubishi. State Highway 2 still moderate to heavy northbound. Silver Stream to the Moonshine Bridge, but otherwise flowing well. No delays on Eastern Hutt Road northbound from Stokes Valley. Moderate delays on the Urban Motorway citybound from Aurora Terrace through the Terrace Tunnel. Citybound from the airport, just a heavy patch at Evans Bay Parade, then a good run through the Mount Vic Tunnel. 0% finance on now at Gaisley Mitsubishi. 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

0: Alex Warren's Rescuer on ZM with Bree and Clint, brought to you by KFC's Liquid Gold Sauce. You can get it this weekend and dip whatever you like. It's so good. Time for the tea.
1: This is the tea.
0: The Ed Sheeran controversy around him removing Macklemore, or Macklemore being removed from the Ed Sheeran tour, is the correct way to say it, is not going away. There is news today that a major Irish radio station has pulled all Ed Sheeran music from its airwaves. And it's not a small radio station ever. It's called Ireland's Classic Hits. It's one of the major commercial radio stations. And they have said our decision to remove Ed Sheeran's music

0: Music from the Classic Hits Radio playlist has been carefully considered. It's not intended as a personal judgment on Ed, and we acknowledge his own explanation of the circumstances around the events. It goes on and on, but it's a pretty big move to pull Ed Sheeran's music.
1: It's a huge move, especially a station like that that probably plays a lot of Ed Sheeran. A lot.
0: It'd be their bread and butter.
1: Yeah.
0: And so it's a real statement. A lot of Irish people are quick to, well, not quick, a lot of people, Irish people, have sided with Macklemore and the Palestinian people because of historical, some people call it genocide, some people just call it the potato famine, but over 1 million people starving to death in Ireland back then, and so they go...
1: we can relate in certain ways to what's going on. Yes.
0: Yeah, yeah. So, interesting. Because Ed Sheeran has described himself as feeling like an Irish person before. He's not. He's British.
1: Yeah.
0: But he's got Galway girl.
1: He's written many songs about the Irish.
0: Ed will be devastated about that.
1: He will be. Can you imagine what is happening in Ed Sheeran's camp right now?
0: Oh.
1: It would be utter chaos.
0: And for a major artist like Phineas to come out and make a statement and withdraw himself from Ed Sheeran's tour, because if you missed it, Robert Kraft, who is the billionaire that owns the stadium, said Macklemore can't play here. Mm-hmm. And then he got all his billionaire mates who own stadiums to side with him, and they all said Macklemore can't play in any of our stadiums.
1: So then Ed Sheeran dropped him
0: from
1: the tour.
0: And then every single one of Ed Sheeran's support acts, including Phineas...
1: All of the support acts.
0: All removed themselves from Ed Sheeran's tour.
1: Said, well... If you're going to drop Macklemore, we're going to drop you.
0: It needs to be studied, this thing.
1: Yeah.
0: And it's still unfolding as well. Mm-hmm. So that's the tea. Here's Bella Kay on ZM with Brian Clint.

0: That is the uber talented and incredibly handsome Drax Project on ZM with their latest song DADA, and that is us, and that is the end of the show, and that is the weekend, baby.
1: Huge weekend. I'm so anxious already about Sunday's game.
0: Are you?
1: Oh, I'm just, it's because it's do or die. This is it. You know, like there's no second chance. There's no, if we lose this, then we can do, nah, this is it.
0: This is it, baby.
1: This is the one.
0: But how exciting. How exciting.
1: You don't believe that. You're nervous too.
0: I'm going to the game, but boy, I'm nervous. I'll be drinking nervous beers, and I'll be wearing my favourite Warriors jersey. Oh, that's a lie. I sold my favourite Warriors jersey a few years ago.
1: Why?
0: Because I had 7 Warriors jerseys, and I was like, downsize, downsize, downsize.
1: Why would you sell your favourite?
0: I didn't know it was my favourite until I lost it. So,
1: anyway. You could buy it again, but not at the moment. They're so popular.
0: Yeah, I'll pay double. I'll wear one of the other 6.
1: If they lose this weekend, that's when you should look.
0: Yeah, then they'll be on fire sale. Yeah, yeah. Have a great
1: weekend.
0: Weekend, we'll see you guys on Monday.
1: Boys.
0: As we prepare for our half marathon.
1: We've got a week to prepare. Actually, no preparing.
0: No training. We can prepare mentally.
1: Yes, mentally you can.
0: And we can purchase running clothes.
1: Yeah, you can
0: we
1: do
0: just
1: that.
0: We can't exercise.
1: No.
0: We'll kick it off on Monday at ZM.
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10: Hello. Happy Friday. Oh my God, this week felt freaking long, so we're happy to be here. Also coming up this hour, the song that's been haunting us, but like in the best way, all over our For You page. Frankie Venter. The full track is out now. She's going to swing by and join us to have a little chat before we play it. Say It, new Frankie Venter on the playlist coming up on ZM's Late Show. But I don't know if it's getting too excited too soon. Halloween's 43 days away, but I feel like it's our next exciting, the next exciting dress-up party. So, of course, we're going to get excited early for it. 43 days away from Halloween. The queen of Halloween is Heidi Klum. And she's been dropping clues as to what she's going as. Everyone always looks forward to like guessing what she's going to dress as. There's no real rhyme or reason. It's nothing trendy. This is the lady who dressed up as like a peacock one year, and then she dressed up as old people, Medusa. It's all over the show. She's given a clue, I believe from this one clue, that it is now dead set obvious as to what the Queen of Halloween, Heidi Klum, is going like to dress as for Halloween 2026. Kind of underwhelmed. But also, we don't know exactly what it's going to look like, so it could be some variation of this. We're going to talk re-Halloween costumes.

in chat, because from people I've talked to, there seems to be a lot of basic B ideas out there for what to dress up as. People going as off campus, love, whatever. Nikki from Obsession, we know, is going to show up a million times this Halloween. Some kind of left field Halloween costume ideas coming through as well next on ZM's Late Show with Brooke for your Friday night. But we've got to get through our new music menu next. It's Bruno Mars on ZM.

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0: Every Friday, we serve up three fresh new tracks that have just dropped. Your entree, your main, your dessert. Your job is to taste the track, see which one you're feeling, and order it by texting to 9696. So tonight, entree, love the whole lineup tonight. The menu looks good. Entree starts local, Kiwi made, Overdose. This is Teeks. Perfect if you feel like a little slow Friday night one. Overdose Teeks is your entree, so you need to text the keyword entree to 9696 if you like the taste of that. Our big main tonight comes from Miley, no Cyrus, just Miley in a brand new album. It's a fan favourite of it. It's called Let's Get Married.
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0: I don't know if you remember, she released Flowers and then she got a whole lawsuit from Bruno Mars around it sounding like If I Was Your Man. Let's Get Married, very similar to I Want to Marry You from Bruno Mars. But if you like Miley more, Let's

get married is your main, so you need to text that keyword main to 9696 tonight. Dessert we like to reserve for something fun, a little bit sweet. Who better than Troye Sivan? See, that might be more of your Friday night vibe. This is Party, new Troye Sivan. If you'd like to order that, that's our dessert. So get texting 9696. Overdose Teex is entree. Let's Get Married Miley is main. Party, Troye Sivan is your dessert. So text 9696. Which track is the tastiest? 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And we'll play it out next for our new music menu on ZM's Late Show with Brooke. It's Dua Lipa. You-

0: is Olivia Dane. Right here on ZM's Late Show with Brooke, your next chance to go in the draw for ZM's World Tour to Morocco coming up after 8 o'clock tonight.
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0: Every Friday night we like to tempt you with an entree, a main and a dessert, three fresh new tracks that have just dropped. To go over them again, started off with our entree all the way from Aotearoa, Teeks. Oops. Teeks. It could be the way that your Friday night's going. Overdose, new Teeks, taking on Miley Cyrus. No, just Miley as our main. Let's go get married tonight. Let's get married. Off her new album, new name, Just Miley, Bass Persuage, which dropped today. And finally for dessert, which got a lot of love, so it looks like a few people having a fun Friday night, Troye Sivan, Party.
3: Party in the bush.
0: What I love, two out of the three of these tracks have already got music video clips that have dropped along with them. So music video clips, so back. It was up to you on 9696, either entree, main or dessert. Hayley on 0800 dial ZM, do you have much planned ahead of the weekend?
4: No, not really, to be honest. I've just actually left a nervous system reset.
0: like a class.
4: Yeah, like a breath class. I jumped in the car and I heard you say entree, main and dessert, and I was like, heck yeah, let's go for some Miley with some dessert.
0: So. Oh, do you feel way lighter after the class?
4: I really do.
0: How did you come across it? Was it like on socials?
4: No, so it's just one of the studios that I go to, and they just offer it on a Friday night.
0: Oh my gosh.
4: Yeah.
0: You feel like lighter?
4: 100%.
0: Love. Okay, you've just encouraged me. It's been on my radar to go to one of these classes as well. And I've been like, oh, next week. This weekend, Hayley, thanks to you, I'm going to go to one of these classes.
4: Do it, Brooke. And honestly, you'll be like mentally, physically, just do it, bub.
0: Yeah, because I try to do it by myself. And I like half the time I go, am I doing this right? So it's better just have an instructor to be like, this is how we do it right. Oh, Hayley, you're the best.
4: Absolutely.
0: Let's have you pick our track off the new music menu as well. Which one were you keen on?
4: So let's go for Miley.
0: Okay, easy. Hey, we'll chuck that on. Hayley, thank you so much.
4: Amazing. Have an awesome weekend and good luck with the workshop.
0: Thank you. Bye.
4: See ya.
0: Bye. It's brand new Miley Cyrus, all thanks to Hayley and her higher power. It's Let's Get Married off the brand new album, Bass Persuades, on ZM's Late Show with Brooke.

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1: I should have bought you flowers and held your hand.
0: And I think because lyrically they sound very similar, whereas this. Bruno Mars, Marry You, and the song we just heard from Miley, Let's Get Married.
1: Let's go get married tonight.
0: They don't lyrically sound the same, but I feel like maybe she's like poking fun at the fact that he didn't win the lawsuit and was like, and I'm going to do it again. Gotta love her. I'm excited to see which off that new album does well from Miley on ZM's Late Show. With Brooke tonight for your Friday, let's have it. 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

It's Billie Eilish right here on ZM's Late Show with Brooke for your Friday night. What are we, 43 days away from Halloween? Hell yeah. I feel like it's similar to maybe Valentine's Day, Christmas, where everything is coming in store earlier, so we start getting ready for it earlier. But this one doesn't feel as bad. It doesn't feel as commercial because it's just like, okay, what are we wearing? What are we dressing up as for Halloween? The queen of Halloween, Heidi Klum, she always comes out with these extravagant looks, has today peeked behind the curtain as to what her outfit for this year is going to be. I don't know if she thought she was being sly, but from her comments, kind of obvious. It's kind of obvious unless she's just said this to throw us off the scent. But I'll tell you what she said, and you make the assumption that I made. So Heidi Klum, for a 2026 Halloween costume, said, "It's very bloody and works well with red wine." Hello. I feel like that can only be one thing. It's very bloody and it works well with red wine. She's going as steak. Am I stupid? Heidi Klum is dressing up as a piece of steak or some type of meat for Halloween. I don't know. I think because she goes hard with the prosthetics, it could be anything. Maybe she just goes, ooh, if she does like a whole animal. I don't know. That could get really gross really quick. But we're talking

about, you got to follow suit. Heidi Klum, extravagant Halloween costumes. Some texts on 9696. I just feel like if you dress up as a ghost with a sheet, boring. If you try, anything past trying is cool. So there's no basic B. I take that back. No basic B when it comes to dressing Halloween. Someone said they're planning to go as Rosalia from Euphoria. Sick. With the neck brace and then bedazzled and then everything else. Oh, epic. Effie Trinket from The Hunger Games. That's sort of relevant with a new one coming out in November. Knicks fans at the playoffs. Actually, we're going to talk about this later because you know how Taylor Swift and her group went and they had like Stevie Nicks or some type of Nicks reference on their t-shirt. We want to do something similar with the Breakers game, but that's for another situation as we're talking about Halloween at the moment. What I thought is ideas that I loved for this Halloween but won't be using that you could possibly use. And if you want to contribute 9696, like sometimes you have so many good ideas but you just know it's not for you. Okay. I think it'd be cool to dress up as a lucky eight ball for Halloween. I think someone needs to dress up as a pack of Marlboro Reds. Or just like a single Siggy would be sick. Vintage aliens, like 70s galactic alien, I feel like is going to be it this Halloween. Venus flytrap would go hard. Look, you have to have a wee bit of time set aside. But we've got 43 days before Halloween kicks in. Front runner for me, Halloween. Voodoo doll. And you do like the pins and the stitches and stuff on ZM's Late Show. I feel like I know what she's going to go for Halloween. Adele probably going to dress up as Nicole Kidman on ZM's Late Show with Brooke. Here's her track. It's Ain't in LA on ZM.

0: Hey.
1: I don't know whether to like get mad, but for the past, I don't know, 2 weeks, all anyone has heard on their For You page. Every morning, undoubtedly. And 9 times out of 10, it's your mum Mandy doing the dance moves.
0: She's been overtaking me in views. Yeah.
1: Does she run it by you where she's going to set these things? Because I saw her do one in Countdown.
0: She did. I was in the supermarket with her. Usually I'm the one like putting up the camera in public. I was like, Mom, this is embarrassing. Like, can we stop? I saw somebody from my high school was there like in the supermarket. I was like, we have to cut this out. Like, no. And so, but she didn't care. She just did it. And then she did it in Woolworths. And then Woolworths commented, diva in the produce aisle. And
1: I was like, oh my gosh.
0: That's so sick. But yeah.
1: How is Mandy?
0: She's good.
1: Up to.
0: She's so busy. She's famous now. So
1: yeah, I know. Yeah.
0: I can't really get a hold of her. It's hard. Yeah.
1: The mummager to the actual main star.
0: Yeah, I know.
1: Where else has she done it? I've seen these videos everywhere.
0: She's done it in my house. She did it in the studio. She's done it in our garden, the South Island.
1: Yeah.
0: Supermarket, obviously.
1: You would have seen like the girls from Crushes. People
0: are doing insane.
1: Everywhere.
0: And
1: who's
0: like,
1: the weirdest person you've seen do it?
0: The weirdest person.
1: Mad Butcher? Mad Butcher needs to get on it.
0: What's that?
1: Oh no, the Mad Butcher. It's like, oh, he's like this. He's like the Lily from Big Save for Me. Okay, don't worry about it.
0: Maybe I'm just not cultured.
1: You're not vegan, are you?
0: No.
1: No, he's not really
0: vegan. I want to be.
1: You want to be?
0: Well, I feel bad.
1: No, don't. I don't even know his real name. What's the Mad Butcher? It's just crazy that you don't know who the Mad Butcher is.
0: I need to look him up.
1: Yeah. You'll know him when you hear him, maybe. He's like, but from Mad Butcher to this Mad track. I did actually just want to ask you, you've been in the studio lots of late nights. At the moment, what is Frankie Venter's late night routine looking like?
0: I clean my house a lot. I live alone right now, so it's been like I'm taking like pride in like cleaning my house. I clean my house, I shower, I do my skincare routine, and then sometimes I do my washing, and then I go to bed. And I have to post before I go to bed. Yeah.
1: Yeah. Not much doom scrolling. Not much.
0: No, I can't doom scroll because my screen time's really bad.
1: How much is it? Do you have your phone?
0: Do you want to know what my highest was in the past couple months?
1: Yeah.
0: 16 hours.
1: 16 hours.
0: Yeah. But sometimes I fall asleep on the phone to my girlfriend, so it's fine. Like, that kind of counts, I think.
1: I think, yeah. That
0: so maybe like 8 of that would be like,
1: And then the other hours are hearing your own sound on TikTok.
0: Yeah. Oh, bro. It's like when you stare at a photo of yourself for too long, people are like, are you sick of the song? I'm like, I'm not sick of it, but I've heard it so much. Like, I don't even know what's what anymore. Like, I don't know if it's good or not anymore. I just listen to it too much.
1: And I think from, I remember, was Hint the song that you did the same teasing with last time?
0: Yeah.
1: And then hearing the entire song, it must be really interesting for people because they're so used to just that little snippet. And then it's like got this whole entire energy around it. We're going to talk about the track Say It very shortly. So we'll hold off questions at the moment. Frankie Venter joining us tonight on ZM.
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16: 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But this time, I don't. Because this ad is for our

0: Alzheimer's Awareness Month. And for me, Alzheimer's isn't a radio ad. It's a disease my mum is battling. So rather than writing an ad, I thought I'd share a memory. I remember watching sport with my mum. She had her favourite teams, her favourite players, and she'd loudly cheer them on. The other day I put the rugby on. The crowd was loud. The commentators were loud. But my mum stayed silent. I've never heard silence so loud. Let's remember, September is Alzheimer's Awareness Month.
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0: it's Ariana Grande right here on Zidium's Late Show with Brooke, being joined by the girl all over your For You page in the best way. Frankie Venter joins us.
1: Hi.
0: This track, Say It, is out now. It's out today.
1: Yeah.
0: And do you feel like it's the whip that's gotten that got people obsessed with it?
1: I think it's the dance.
0: Yeah. The dance.
1: I can't do. I only just learned it today.
0: You didn't invent the dance?
1: No.
0: Someone else did.
1: My friend Ihai did, yeah.
0: Ah.
1: Yeah.
0: Just off vibes of the song?
1: Yeah, well, he came in while we were making it and started dancing. We were like, we'll add a whip because it looks like you're doing like a whip in your dance. And then it just started as a joke and now we just never took it out.
0: I can't imagine the song without a whip.
1: I know, me too.
0: It belongs
1: like,
0: to
1: I thought we were going to take it out. We didn't. And I was like, unsure. And then it sounded fire. So we just kept it. And now everyone's doing the dance, which is insane.
0: Yeah. It's absolutely everywhere on your For You page. Say It, Frankie Venter. Talk more about like the making. Obviously, that's great that the whip came from just like the dance move.
1: For sure.
0: The making of the track, was it seamless? Was it?
1: Yeah, I think we're writing lots right now and it's really fun, but I think I got stuck in this loop of like writing something that was going to be commercial, and my producer Rory was just like, right, shut up, Frankie. Like, I don't want to hear any more about commercialness or like really being calculated about what you're writing. Just write what your brain like wants you to write, like write what makes you happy. And I was like, okay. And so we came up with the chorus of Say It in like an hour and it was so fun to make. And yeah, like I said, my friend Ihai came in and danced. And I think because it was made with so much love, like it's just good vibes. Like even though it's a sad song, I think there's like that fun element, like everybody's doing the dance. And then, yeah, we realized that we really liked it. So we had to go back a couple of days later and write the rest of the song, which is always a lot of pressure, but I think we did it good.
0: Okay, introduce us. This is our first time playing Say It.
1: Gonna
0: get the whole entire experience, Frankie Venter. Give it some love before we hear it.
1: The song, well, I hope it connects with people. I think it has been, and I hope you can feel the love that we made it with, and
0: this is it.
1: This is it.
0: Do the dance
1: while you're listening.

0: It's Frankie Venter's latest track, Say It, right here on ZM's Late Show with Brooke. A lot of love for that song coming through the text machine 9696. The whip sound effect, though, in it, Frankie, people were loving. I just thought that I could run through a few other sound effects with you.
1: Oh my God, yeah.
0: To maybe sample for your next song, and you just let us know.
1: Great, like, idea, I'll let you know, okay.
0: Would you want to...
2: Brooke.
1: I can't.
0: What, a little dog?
1: Oh, fire, that's great.
0: Yeah, yeah, yeah.
1: Okay, I'm taking notes.
0: Are you a dog? Would you opt for a cat?
1: Oh, no, I'm a dog person.
0: Yeah, and a cat wouldn't sound very good on a track.
1: That's fire.
0: Yeah?
1: Yeah.
0: I feel like you could definitely use a baby cry as an insult,
1: yeah,
0: you know?
1: For sure.
0: You don't have to home make the
1: sound. Yeah, that makes me stressed.
0: Yeah, yeah, my heart rate's gone through. Okay, I actually favorite. I feel like I could see you sampling this.
1: Okay.

0: You're too young. But there's like this thing that you like twist in it, like the
1: same. Oh, no, no, no, I'm not too young for that. No. It's like that board game thing.
0: What about?
1: I wish I was. Brooke!
0: Laser beams.
1: That's fire. If I make a techno song.
0: Yes. When are you going to get into your like club classics?
1: I keep turning my mic off. People are keen for me to do like D&B, which is really buzzy.
0: Have you?
1: No.
0: Would you?
1: If I fell off, maybe.
0: Oh, wait, is that a sign?
1: If I fell, I feel like I've literally had, and I have respect for, I feel like I've just offended drum and bass listeners and makers, but if I like,
0: no.
1: Oh no, now I'm going to get cancelled, but I like drum
0: you've
1: and
0: got
1: bass.
0: You've got something really good going. Yeah. Why try?
1: Why try? Until if it just, I'll have to pivot if it stops working. So that's what I'll do.
0: Yeah, I feel like if you visually give D&B, maybe is where the crossover episode is happening. Like you don't give like country music.
1: No, I definitely don't. Yeah, visually.
0: But someone else could remix, say it for you.
1: I've had so many people remix my songs and it's actually fire.
0: Oh, okay.
1: Yeah.
0: So it is open for interpretation.
1: For sure.
0: Frankie Venter, thank you so much for joining us.
1: Of course.
0: Could be Song of the Summer.

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1: It's really me, the weird friend.
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1: 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And for me, Alzheimer's isn't a radio ad. It's a disease my mum is battling. So rather than writing an ad, I thought I'd tell a story, share a memory. I remember when my mum became a nana. 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Let's remember, September is Alzheimer's Awareness Month.
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4: 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It's coming up inside the next 15 on ZM's Late Show with Brooke. But before then, I want to talk about... In the world of Mattel... Like Ken and Barbie, there's bazillions of Barbies that have been made. Like Miley Cyrus has her own Barbie, Kylie Minogue, Marilyn Monroe, Winnie Houston. Like hundreds of Barbies have been made. However, only two Ken doll live replicas have been made. And kind of annoys me that Ryan Gosling isn't one of them. Why is Ryan Gosling not a Kenbassador? There's two Kenbassadors, one of which... I don't know if you'd guess either of these, but I couldn't. LeBron James, the basketballer. Big Ken fan. They've finally made a second Kenbassador who's got his own Ken doll.

live made. Any guesses? 9696. All I can say is who you'd think, not them. If you go, oh, it's obviously blank, no, it's not. Just a weird guess for who you think the latest Ken Bassiter could be. One of two in the world. And we'll talk about that next on ZM's Late Show with Brookview Friday Night. It's Sienna Spiro, Great Expectation.

It's Miss Tate McRae right here on ZM's Late Show with Brooke. All thanks to haircare.co.nz. 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Everyone say thanks, haircare. Talking about Ken dolls, Ken Bassiter. This is a high achievement. Like, why bother wanting to strive towards an Emmy or an Oscar or a Tony when you could strive towards wanting to be a Ken Bassiter? Because there's only two of them on planet Earth, one of which has just been named. The other is LeBron James. So I was asking you on 9696, who do you think possibly could be this next one?

0: And whoever you think it is, it's not going to be them. So just think weird, which is exactly what we got. Sorry. Some Michael Jackson's coming through heavy on 9696 along with Pitbull, which I feel like, and the same with this text of, oh, surely all the 1D boys. I think they have figurines, yes, but we're talking official Mattel Ken doll Kembassadors. The second and only on planet Earth, other than LeBron James, to be a Kembassador is, of course, Lenny Kravitz. I've never wanted a Ken doll so much in my life. I don't know what the requirements are. LeBron James, Kenny Lavitz, Lenny Kravitz. I don't know, but they deserve it. Kembassadors. It's so cute. It's got, like, you can tell that this is Lenny Kravitz as soon as you see the doll. Like, his tattoos, his nose ring, the mesh top, the belt, the boots, the sunglasses. It says officially suitable for 6+, this doll. I don't know. I don't know if that's the target audience for a Ken doll that's Lenny Kravitz. I would be surprised if anyone under 15 years old knows who Lenny Kravitz... 9696. No, should we say under 20 years old, if you know who Lenny Kravitz is. Hit up the text machine. I'd be surprised. This Ken doll is specifically... You could have put the age up to like 50+. Because that's your target market for a Lenny Kravitz doll on ZM's Late Show with Brooke. I wonder who the next Kembassador is going to be. Are we going to see 3 Kembassadors in our lifetime? It would be an honour on ZM. She's just dropped her album by the same name, Bass Persuades. It's Miley on ZM.
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0: It's Tame Impala, Loser, right here on ZM's Late Show with you for your Friday night. With Brooke, with you. We're just hanging out. Just a couple of besties hanging out. You would have just heard the activator go off for this.
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0: ZM this weekend as well, giving you more chances to go on the draw for our next stop on the world tour, the stunning picturesque Morocco. So make sure you listen out for those activators scattered throughout the weekend. But if you want to relax and recover, Cass, you can because you're in the draw already.
3: Amazing. Thank you so much.
0: What's your travel history like? Have you been far and wide?
3: I've been to Europe once with my gran, but I'd love to travel more.
0: Oh, epic. Gran going to Europe. What was the point of that? Just like family visit or fun?
3: Yeah, just a family visit. She always wanted to go to Europe, so I took her.
0: Oh, did you take her on like the Kentucky and do you go do all the wild stuff with gran?
3: No, we didn't do that.
0: That's all right.
3: With gran.
0: Is gran the one you take to Morocco? Or have you got another travel buddy on mine?
3: My mum or my partner.
0: Oh, you're so good, Cass. That would be... Yeah. I mean, not to sway the vote, but taking mum to Morocco would be really like a milestone.
3: Well, mum's got everyone calling into ZM tonight, so.
0: Oh, shout out to mum. What's mum's name?
3: Yeah, Annika.
0: Annika, keep going on the phone lines. Another chance for mum to get in the draw after 9:30 tonight, but well done, Cass.
3: Amazing. Thank you so much.
0: That's all right. This weekend or your next chance after 9:30 tonight for our next world tour to Morocco on ZM.

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1: You know what they say, never waste a Friday night on a first date. But there I was, on ZM's Call Me Cupid.
0: If there was a time to put yourself out there, singletons, tonight is the night. I'm telling you, if you're like, where's the sign? This is the sign. Because Eclipse, our good friends who have been helping us put our fate in the date, have said, you know what, we're going to skip all that small, awkward chat about who's picking up the bill. $100 to be won with Call Me Cupid tonight to go towards your first date. So, singletons, or those who are singletons' friends, family, maybe you're sick of them third wheeling, you want to put them forward for Call Me Cupid. This is where you text the single person in your life's name to 9696. We find out more about them. Their future partner hears it, and then we link them up. We play Cupid, and then they go on a date and then live happily ever after, and they can be like, wow. And then they name their first baby Eclipse. Wild? Maybe. But we could see. Worst clips? Nah. E? Nah. Mint? Nah. Strawberry? Nah. Oh, some baby-related name to Eclipse would be fine. But let's... Whoa, we're getting ahead of ourselves now. Just text the single person in your life's name to 9696. Maybe you're the single person. Get out there. Dating apps we know have gone to the dogs. This is your chance with Eclipse to get on someone's radar and have your first date picked up the bill by Eclipse. So let's jump into a game of Call Me Cupid next on ZM's Late Show with Brooke.
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Ash, Stop the Wedding, off an album from her out next month on ZM's Late Show with Brooke. All right, horror fans, come to the front. We've got Resident Evil, which came into cinemas yesterday. It scored 97% on Rotten Tomatoes. So it's looking good. I've said this year feels like a good year for true crime. That sounds bad to say. But like documentaries, horror movies, obsession, everything scary is kind of going well. So this Resident Evil is the latest like horror fan addiction. If you want to win yourself a double pass to go see it in cinemas tonight, we're going to play a game of Reviews the Clues. This is where we pull a horror movie in theme this week from Letterboxd, read you some of the reviews. I've got only two clues for this horror movie. And I think there's enough in these two reviews for you to get which horror movie we're talking about. You text it to 9696 and first correct guess of the horror movie that these are a review from wins a double pass. Okay, are you ready to hear the first review? Okay. If someone had a vision that a plane would crash, I would be the first one to get up and leave. Big clue, big review. Not a great movie to watch if you're already an overly anxious person. Okay, those are the two reviews from this iconic horror movie. Do I dare say franchise? Oh, maybe that's too far. 9696, correct guesses will hook you up with a double pass along to the new It's C horror movie, Resident Evil, in cinemas now on ZM's Late Show.

0: Christina Spyro, Material Lover, right here on ZM's Late Show with Brooke for your Friday night in the middle of something. And you might, we're actually in the middle of something here. Our reviews, the clue to win a double pass along to Resident Evil, the new must-see horror movie in cinemas now, so you can go crack your dats and watch it over the weekend if you want. I don't dare you, but someone else dares you to like take someone along to the movies as like a lighthearted date and then just like get them sat down for this. It is apparently very scary horror movie, Resident Evil. But if that's a bit of you, we've been playing Reviews the Clues, where we give you a couple of reviews from Letterboxd of a horror movie, an iconic all-timer. So the reviews for this one to win a double pass: if someone has any vision that a plane would crash, I would be the first one to get up and leave. Fair view. Not a great movie to watch if you're already an overly anxious person. Tisha on 0800 dials ZM, you were able to guess it. Tell us, what were those reviews for reviewing?
1: Final Destination.
0: Bang on. Hey, let's hook you up with a double pass to Resident Evil in cinemas now.
1: Oh, thank you.
0: Have you watched the latest Final Destination, the Bloodline one?
1: No.
0: Oh, how many of the Final Destinations do you know if you've seen most?
1: I've only seen like a couple of them.
0: I love the franchise, but once you've seen one, you kind of get the gist of it and what's going to happen, and you can kind of predict it. So, but also a good watch along with this Resident Evil. So who are you going to take? Have you got someone else who doesn't mind horror movies?
1: I'll be taking my partner, Blair.
0: Okay, Blair's in for it.
1: He is, yes.
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3: 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I can't say much.
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8: 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Lovely to have you alongside us wherever you are. What are you getting up to? Don't forget, you can hit up the text machine, 9696. So, someone has requested the fray, might I add, after a big push and a lot of love from yours truly on it this weekend. They've announced a show here next year. If you want to hear the fray, if you want to hear Kings of Leon, if you want to hear a deep cut from Noah Kahan, 9696, or just tell us your weekend plans. Always here for it on the text machine. Otherwise, coming up this hour, another chance for you to get in the draw for Morocco. This is our next stop on ZM's World Tour, so you listen out for that activator real carefully. 0800 dial ZM as soon as you hear it, real carefully. No, real quickly. 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That's the motto on ZM's Late Show with Brooke. Otherwise, what, is this what we've done? Is this where we've reached? A very crazy experiment that was done back in the day is coming back. It's a modern social experiment. Imagine, you know, the cinnamon challenge. It's that times a bazillion, and they're doing it again and turning it into a Netflix documentary. I'm scared. Put your hand up if you're scared, because I sure am. We're going to talk about this next on ZM's Late Show with Brooke, along with our new music menu for you to pick from after Sam Fender and Olivia Dean on ZM.

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0: If you have decision fatigue from work, might not be, because like it's a win-win situation with our new music menu. I've given you three tasty new tracks, our entree, our main, and our dessert. You order them just based off this little taste test I give you, which feels like it fits your Friday night vibe the most, which one you want to hear and feel. From these three new tracks, I'm going to say all absolute bangers, so either, it's up to you. Let's start with our entree. It's the latest from our local Teeks Kiwi artist Overdose. Could be the vibe for your Friday night. If you like the sound of it, you need to text the keyword entree to 9696. Hold on a minute. Oh no, they've gone. We move on to Main from Miley. Let's hear it. Off her Bass Persuades album, Let's Get Married, Miley might be more your speed for a Friday night. If so, you need to text the keyword MAIN to 9696 to vote for it. Otherwise, this could be your Friday night vibe. Dessert, this is Troy Sivan's latest track. You already know what you're in for, but... it's full noise party, Troye Sivan. So it's going to tell me a lot about you. Overdose is our entree from Teeks. You need to text the keyword entree. Let's Get Married from Miley is our main. Party, Troye Sivan, is our dessert. So it is now up to you on 9696. 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

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Chateau Marmont, her fiancé, Max, features in it as well. On ZM's Late Show with Brooke tonight. All thanks to the lovely ladies at haircare.co.nz. 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Just added Jamie Miller. 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

0: Somba's Homewrecker right here on Zeb's Late Show with Brooke for your Friday night. Finally scratching that itch. It's been all over our For You page. And joining us in the studio tonight, the girl all over your For You page in the best way, Frankie Venter joins us.
1: Hi.
0: This track, Say It, is out now. It's out today.
1: Yeah.
0: And do you feel like it's the whip that's gotten, that got people obsessed with it?
1: I think it's the dance, which I can't do. I only just learned it today.
0: You didn't invent the dance?
1: No.
0: Someone else did.
1: My friend Ihai did, yeah.
0: Ah.
1: Yeah.
0: Just off vibes of the song?
1: Yeah, well, he came in while we were making it and started dancing. And we were like, we'll add a whip because it looks like you're doing like a whip in your dance. And then it just started as a joke and now we just never took it out.
0: I can't imagine the song without a whip.
1: I know, me too.
0: It belongs
1: like,
0: to
1: I thought we were going to take it out. We didn't. And I was like, unsure. And then it sounded fine. So we just kept it, and now everyone's doing the dance, which is insane.
0: Yeah,
1: yeah,
0: it's absolutely everywhere on your For You page. Say It, Frankie Venter. Okay, introduce us. This is our first time playing Say It.
1: Yeah.
0: Get the whole entire experience, Frankie Venter. Give it some love before we hear it.
1: The song, well, I hope it connects with people. I think it has been, and I hope you can feel the love that we made it with, and yeah.
0: This is it.
1: This is it.
0: Do the dance.
1: Do the dance while you're listening.

0: Romain Music, Ricky Reid of A Romantic right here on ZM's Late Show with Brooke. This is, I don't know, there's like this weird level of Gen Z knowledge where there's specific events that we know a lot about and gravitate towards, and I feel like this is one of them. The Stanford Prison Experiment, which happened in 71. This is something that happened in real life where 30 volunteers entered an act, like, on their own will account, they entered a prison, kind of knowing what they were getting into, and then the 30 of them were divided into two groups. Randomly, the two groups were either selected to be a prisoner or a guard, and throughout this study back in 71, they saw that those were given the power of being the guards. This experiment only lasted 6 days because there was a psychologist on site, and just like the damage it eventually caused with the guards knowing that that was their power over, oh my gosh, it's incredible, not incredible, that's probably the wrong word to say, but insane when you see humans in this capacity. And just because they've been caught, 15 of them have been called guards and they were acting like guards, and the things they got the prisoners to do was absolutely crazy when, like, you're a bystander and you're just watching. The only difference is they've been split into these two groups. If you can have a hyperfixation on the prison experiment this weekend, do so, because Netflix have announced that they're going to do a season of the Stanford Prison Experiment. So 6 episodes, 45 minutes long. They've said it's a modern reimagine rather than exactly recreating the study led by a psychologist. But it's basically to answer the question, does having power change how ordinary people behave? It's, which, like, actually you look at it in present time, needs to be spoken on. So it is going to be interesting to see. You can't make assumptions, but I assume it's going to go the exact same way, if not worse. So this comes out on October 21st on Netflix, the reimagined Stanford Prison Experiment. Could be also as well just your new hyperfixation over the weekend.
1: Got any trips booked? Nah, let's change that. ZM's World Tour is taking you from little old New Zealand all the way to Morocco.
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0: It's Alex Warren on ZM's Late Show with Brooke. You might have thought 2026 travel plans in the bin. However,
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0: It's chances for you to go to Morocco. It's just been added to my bucket list after finding out more about it. Gorgeous. Thanks to Intrepid Travel, we could be sending you and a mate there for 10 days. Lisa, have you travel-wise gone far?
3: Not yet, but I've worked in Saudi Arabia, which is nearby Morocco, but it didn't really cross my mind to travel.
0: Who would you want to take with you there?
3: Oh, my partner, for sure.
0: Aw, you know what? Let's put you in the drawer.
3: Yes, thank you so much. I've also commented in the page, in your Facebook page.
0: Yeah, up on Instagram for another chance. Oh, perfect. Okay, well, you can keep commenting, but you're also in the draw here now.
3: All right. Oh, that will be cool if I win it.
0: Yeah, Morocco, I feel like, is now on my bucket list. It just looks like a gorgeous place.
3: Yeah, absolutely.
0: Yeah, Lisa's right. You can comment up at ZM Online on Instagram for another chance to go in the draw. But over the weekend, keep ZM loud for our world tour, taking you to Morocco, all thanks to Intrepid Travel. It's Olivia Dean on ZM's Late Show.

0: Abdul, wrapping up Zidim's Late Show with Brooke for your Friday night. Ooh, what's on the cards this weekend? I feel like we're Sunday sport heavy. The Wars, obviously, so tomorrow night you can go out and have your cocktails and conversations. Sunday night, the Wars kick off, what, 6 o'clock? Could this be our year? Maybe, potentially, yeah. We're heading to the Breakers as well. It's their first game of their new season, so excited. And we kind of want to mimic, you know what, like Taylor Swift and her code did with the Knicks game, and they were like wearing blue t-shirts with the orange writing of like Stevie Nicks with the Breakers, but there's not many. Paul Breaker, Hannah Breaker. There's not too many things that we can play on. But hey, fashion, sport, hand in hand. Also the food, camaraderie, the energy. Excited to be there. All right, you have a safe, lovely weekend wherever you are. Whatever you're getting up to, and we'll catch you next time on ZM's Late Show. Don't forget as well, heaps of chances over the weekend for you to get in the draw for our world tour to Morocco. So make sure you keep ZM loud, whatever you're getting up to this weekend. Bye.
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0: 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I'm Olivia Rodrigo.
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15: 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And throwbacks.
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8: 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And where it might end up. 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
1: Know what's happening. 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Know where it's headed. And where it might end up. With the New Zealand Herald. 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
2: City Rail Link.
3: Now, you'll remember. Yeah, you did it right, actually.
1: Did she just do it right?
3: City Rail Link.
2: Not Central Rail Loop.
3: Nope.
1: You got it.
2: One day.
1: You'll forget that soon.
2: Central Rail Loop.
3: Do you remember the night we all went to the Wiggles R18 show?
2: Vividly. Yes.
3: What a great night.
2: At the end, less as much.
3: Yeah, but remember before we went to the show, we went out for a Dominion Road BYO.
2: Dumplings, man. Barilla.
3: Yeah, lovely. And it was at that restaurant that I ordered
2: online.
3: Who snuck in a box of something?
2: It wasn't wine or beer. It's a BYO. Didn't you bring vodka sodas or something?
1: Yeah, they're loose on Dominion Road.
3: They don't give a shit. So it was that night at that restaurant right then and there that I ordered online from Briscoe's my body pillow.
1: Oh, yeah.
3: You know, the big long pillow there keeps the knees apart, stops you from doing too much hunching. Good for the back. Worked for me.
2: Good for pregnant women.
3: Well, you'll also remember last week on the show I talked about the cat pissing on my bed.
1: Yes.
3: And I had to get, well, the mysterious smell had been hanging around. My daughter identified what it was. The cat pissed all, like, on the bed and on the body pillow. Last night.
1: No.

0: Yeah.
1: Oh, darling.
2: Last night, I threw it in the bin.
0: Have you seen
2: it? I threw it in the bin, and I was definitely like, oh, that's too big for the bin. I've got to get that out of some stage and take it to the work bin. That's what I thought. It's too big for the bin.
1: Oh, I'm going to order a skip next week. You can bring it to mine on Monday.
0: So, wait, you've been sleeping on this bed since the cat pissed on it?
2: No, I have only just moved back into the bed, but the body pillow wasn't there.
3: Because there was a body. They don't need a pillow when there's a body.
2: But, yeah, I went to... The smell, I was like, what is it on? And I smell it was in the bed, and I felt a catapult, and then we found it was on the body pillow. So, R.I.P.
1: Oh, mate, I'm so sorry.
0: Is he getting a new one?
2: Yeah, I'm just looking.
0: Because this is the thing about pillows. It will shock you how often you should actually replace them, and we don't.
2: Yeah, that's big pillow, though. Like that's big pillow trying to get you to spend.
0: No, it's not.
1: It's time. My memory foam is memorizing jack all. You know what I mean? they're no good.
2: Yeah, right.
1: And I've got, I go one memory and one feather, and feathers, they're not forever. They're a bit clumpy now.
0: Okay, so on average, every 1 to 2 years is how often you should replace your pillow. Polyester synthetic. 6 to 24 months because they flatten and they lose support quite quickly. Foam every 2 to 3 years because it loses its
1: time
0: response. Latex every 3 to 4 years when it starts to crumble or lose bounce.
2: Oh yuck! And if you got a crumbly pillow, then
1: crumble.
2: I am. You know that's not big pillow. That's literally please replace your pillow.
0: And you can also do for down and feather pillows every 2 to 3 years or 5 to 10 if you carefully wash and fluff.
1: Yes, because you can take them to the laundromat and wash and fluff. So there's a body pillow. Here, there's some cheap ones. There's a one at Kmart if you wanted to just a fix now, $29.
2: Yeah.
1: Or there's a aloe vera memory foam body pillow at Bed Bath & Beyond.
2: Oh, wow.
1: $120.
0: Because aloe vera is good. No, it's lavender is good for sleeping.
2: Yeah, okay, so they do those. I've had that pillow for over 4 years.
1: Time to go anyway, darling. It was a blessing in disguise.
0: Yeah. Okay, well, there's the dead bug accumulation in pillows.
2: I thought you were still trying to sell me pillows.
0: No.
2: And we've got one here called the dead bug accumulation.
0: Okay, up to 1/3 of a pillow's weight can be
2: dust mites, blah, blah, blah. Stop scaring everybody with this.
0: Dead skin cells, dust mites, bug corpses, and their faces.
2: The faces!
1: Faces, pillow.
0: Yeah, like, isn't that gross?
1: My pillow is a pillow, though, and then it has a pillow protector and then a... A pillowcase.
0: Yeah, but which one of those is like yellow because of all the saliva?
1: The pillow protector is not.
0: And you never wash those.
1: They don't really.
0: No.
1: Yeah. Oh, I'm so sorry.
2: Yeah. I know. I don't know. And now I don't know because pillows are so expensive. Like the good pillows. Like good pillows are so expensive.
0: They are.
2: I don't know what to do about
0: that.
2: But anyway, that's an ongoing issue.
0: You spend a third of your life in bed and a good sleep. It's worth the investment.
1: You spend a third of your life in bed. I spend about a fifth.
2: Yeah. I reckon I'm rocking it about a fifth.
1: Yeah.
2: And half of that's awake wondering what I've done wrong.
1: Yeah, that thing I said years ago.
2: Yeah, I'm in bed, but I'm not asleep.
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0: Previously on Fleet One and Hayley.
1: I'm a rageful woman. I always have been. I've always been full of rage. And sometimes it comes out. And sometimes that's not very pleasant. Now, there was a survey done. This is out of America. 22% of people report feeling rage every day.
2: Wow, that's a... Really?
1: Rage every day. Only 8% of those, though, said that it negatively impacts their life.
3: Okay.
1: So, like, we feel a bit of rage, but then we move on, we get over it. That's fine. The 8% of people that are like, it's actually ruined my day, or I'm unable to control it, or something like that, that's when it's not good. And then some science looked into the ways that we can mitigate rage without doing something stupid like...
3: We'll go to one of those rage rooms, those...
1: I still haven't been. And as a rageful woman, I think I'd really thrive in that environment. I've definitely thrown a few things, but
3: You've been demoing your garage, so I feel like that's
1: really
3: probably
1: good.
3: Helped you.
1: Some things that they looked into, exercise can actually backfire. You know when they're like, get out there and, you know, maybe go for a run. Apparently things like heavy lifting and running or like, they call it physiological arousal. Nothing to do with the penis.
3: Right.
1: It's just like a rousing thing within your body.
4: I think everything's got to do with the penis if you try hard enough.
1: I believe in you. It can actually amplify anger rather than dissipate it. And I've had this before when you're working out at the gym and you're just almost getting worse and worse and worse. Doing something that is low arousal helps. Meditation, yoga, this kind of stuff.
3: I don't have the patience for that.
1: Same. I get angrier. I've been raging in yoga classes because she's not moving fast enough.
3: Yeah, yes. And I'm bored. Yeah, I know, same.
1: Well, there's just not enough happening. Ruminating obviously doesn't help, replaying events. Distraction works well, doing something different, thinking about happy memories, all that kind of stuff, the obvious things. And then they gave a number
4: of
1: examples.
4: It's so easy to think about happy memories when you're angry, isn't it? That's the first thing that comes to my mind.
1: It's like when I'm having an anxiety attack and then I just remember to calm down.
4: Yeah.
1: It's
4: if you don't
1: really
4: remember, it's quite helpful for people to tell you. You'd agree.
1: The most helpful.
4: Yeah. Have you tried calming down?
1: You know what, Vaughn? I haven't. Thank you so much.
4: Bingo.
1: That's cool. So they gave some great ways of releasing anger that's kind of helpful, not hurtful.
3: Okay.
1: Okay. Stomp around talking in loud gibberish. Now, I had a therapy appointment last week, and she literally said this, grounding, like stomping. If you're ever feeling anxious or anything, stomping. And I was like, at least it'll get me laughing because I look like an idiot.
3: I mean, you might wake people up if you're doing that.
1: No one lives underneath me, hopefully.
3: Yeah, true.
1: Stomping and talking gibberish, ripping up old newspapers and throwing them around. Now I'm angry.
4: You've got to clean up your bloody mess.
3: Yeah, you're going to be angry. You've got to clean up.
1: Do an angry dance, put on some loud music and dance around. Yell a karate yell and jump in the air.
4: Hi-ya!
1: Like this. Pop bubble rap. Create an angry rap or jazz song and belt it out. Fletch, these are great. You'll love these. Blow into a paper bag and pop it. Grab a swim noodle, cut it in half.
4: What?
1: Cut it in half and then pound things with it.
4: Oh, yeah.
1: Scream into a pillow and it says, in brackets, in a private setting.
3: Yeah.
1: So maybe don't take your pillow onto the thing. And then this was one that I really, really loved. Obviously humour, so anything that makes you laugh is going to take rage away. But this is one I love. Put an empty chair across from you. Imagine the person you're angry at is sitting in it and just yell everything you've ever wanted to say at the chair.
3: Get it out.
1: Yeah, get it out. It's called classic Gestalt therapy. It's just putting it all into the chair. It's like writing an angry email and not sending it. You're going to yell it into the chair. And not actually say it to the person. And the final one that they gave was make a mad face in the mirror and draw a picture of what's making you mad, then stomp on it. So there you go. If you're feeling a bit rageful, I feel like that made you

0: 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How bloody silly.
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1: Now, producer Carwin, I want to talk to you about this new dating app. Even though you put down your piece of fruit or whatever you've just picked up.
2: Brother, I was playing with slime and now I've got slime on the mic button.
1: Oh, I do apologize. I should have given you forewarning during the song.
2: We got apple and slime out here.
1: Well, listen, it's not major because both of you are committed relationships.
3: Yeah, I'd say pretty committed.
1: Committed, that diamond ring.
4: Well, you were looking at wedding venues, weren't you, the weekend?
2: Do you know what was crazy? A slight sidebar, if I may. I had a DM from this guy who was sifting, and I said, not interested, like, got a boyfriend. And he said, can I do monthly check-ins to see if you're still
4: going? That's nice.
5: As long as he's doing respectfully.
2: And so then I said, look, it's been 7 years, I'm locked in, but like, this is funny, haha.
4: Hey.
2: And then he said...
4: 7 year rich?
1: Yeah.
4: What? 7 years, no men.
1: Do 14, do 20.
4: Yeah, 14.
1: Don't mean shit.
2: I said,
5: I admire this guy's checking on a monthly.
2: Yeah, I said, at 7 years, I'm pretty locked in. And he said, oh, that's throwing me a bit.
4: He's like, damn, she is into him.
2: Yeah.
1: She didn't receive different DMs from men's in the morning, don't we?
3: Yeah.
1: Mine was slightly different. So there's a new dating app. So I know that you're not going to download it, but, you know.
3: Back pocket. You know?
1: Sometimes it's good to have them in a folder.
3: Yeah, totally.
1: On the phone, you know what I mean. It's called Read Me. It's launched. It's specifically built for book lovers, matching people based on their shared reading taste rather than typical profile lines like, you know, look at my fish. So it's like, it's the team that do, now, stay with me, boys. It's called CoStar. They also did a dating app. Do you know about this one? They're based on like astrology and star mapping and that kind of stuff.
3: Yeah. Hey. And CoStar used to pop up in notifications and be like, hey, babe, you're not going to have a good day. Don't bother.
1: Yeah, you're not going to bother.
4: Really?
1: He is not within your rising. Mm. So this was announced this week on Twitter or X or whatever you want to call it these days. And they say it's the idea that someone's taste in books reveals more about their true spirit than forced dating app bios of like, I do bloody high rocks, more on that later or whatever. And they said that they've been working on this for years and years and years. And since, like, you know, people are putting their faith in other things like bloody eclipse months, expiry dates or star signs or anything, they're saying books. Do you think, if you could cast your mind back to the single Carwin that we know and love, as a book lover at Carwin Reads, and Fletch, you can partake as well at Fletch Listen.
4: Yes, yeah.
1: That someone's book taste is important to you?
3: Yeah, I mean, look, my fiancé doesn't really read at all, so that's...
1: Whoa!
3: But I do think
4: he can read, though.
3: He can read. Yeah, he has read.
4: Not okay, good.
3: Yeah. But yes, because if you're reading some dark, dirty stuff, then I'll be like, maybe you're for me.
1: Wow. That went a different direction.
4: Yeah.
1: If they were a little bit more open-minded to it.
3: But if they were like, oh, I just love a self-help book, like The Secret's my favourite, I'd be like,
1: right. Yeah. Or if they were just reading sort of like trash or something kind of
3: like
1: a bit
3: Harry
1: like,
3: Potter.
1: Ooh, hey.
3: Yeah.
5: Excuse you, that's a wonderful series.
3: We don't support
1: to read
3: it
1: as a child.
5: We can... Oh, no, there's dips to it.
1: Oh, no.
5: If you can celebrate the author, you know.
3: No, we don't celebrate that author.
1: Yeah. I find it really interesting that your fiancé doesn't read and you're such an avid reader. Do you try to buy him books?
3: Yeah, he's bought a couple. He does actually, to be fair, like a Stephen King or like a little thriller novel, but he just doesn't, it's not his go-to.

0: relaxation. You know, like it is for me.
1: Right.
0: Yeah.
1: I wonder, like, where dating apps will keep going in the future, because we've reinvented them so many times, right? Mm. There's like Tinder, the normal ones, and then there's your hookup apps, and then we're like, specifically, but she starts, and this one, but you've got 30 seconds, and now it's specific. Like, is there going to be a dating app for every hobby?
0: Yeah.
1: Like a dating app for metalheads and be like,
2: for
1: see
2: magicians.
1: You in the pit. Oh. Dating app for chicks wanting to date magicians.
2: Yeah, hot stuff.
1: Yeah.
3: Do you think there'll be many people on that app?
0: It's like five people.
2: Shannon. Me?
0: Yeah, it's
1: Shannon,
0: right?
1: Shannon and a bunch of men doing monthly check-ins.
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14: Your forecast for Wellington, partly cloudy with some strong northwesterlies, high of 15, low of 6. Tomorrow, Sunday, showers before dawn, some heavy then fine, high of 15 with a low of 7.
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1: Update.
3: Fears potential offenders are walking off free with no one convicted yet under new stalking legislation. The law defines stalking as a criminal offence with a maximum penalty of 5 years behind bars. Since the law came into force in late May, there's been 140 charges, but 19 have been withdrawn. Independent victims advocate Claire Buckley says potential stalkers could be emboldened if people are being warned and arrested with no consequences. The government's changing the rules so clubs don't get pinged for offering a courtesy ride home. The regulation minister says it's currently treated like a taxi service if a hospitality business accepts financial contributions or charges patrons. Clubs NZ chief executive Lucy Waterruss says it's not just a sober ride home.
15: A lot of these clubs also use these services for transporting sports teams. Some even offer to take members to medical appointments.
3: That's news. Two sports in Auckland still have a chance at featuring in the NPC playoffs after a tense 24-22 win over Tasman and Blenheim. Both sides traded blows throughout the match before Auckland first five Alex Harford put the visitors in front with a late penalty goal. It's Auckland's first away win in over a year, with their last ironically coming against the Mako at the same venue. Fremantle are into the AFL Grand Final for the second time in club history after an 83-71 victory over the Swans in their preliminary final in Sydney. The Dockers have erased a 28-point deficit while holding the Swans to just 1 point in their fourth quarter. They'll now face the winner of tonight's match between Hawthorn and Brisbane. An opportunity for Chelsea or Brentford to enter the English Premier League's top four when they meet this morning. Chelsea sit sixth while Brentford is seventh. Kick off from Brentford's at 7 a.m. That's sport. I'm Kalia Strong.
16: My name is Somber. Hands throwbacks.
17: Katy Perry.
16: Big Snoop Dogg.
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0: this week on Fleet, Warren and Hayley.
1: When did you book for the wrong day? Maybe it was a holiday or an adventure or an activity you had planned or an appointment. Because yesterday was it marked number 3 in the space of a week. When I turned up to the dentist and I said, Hayley Sproul, 12:15. She goes, no.
2: Oh. Isn't it weird when you do turn up and you say like 12:15 and they're like, no. And they look through and they're like, oh, no, here you are. It's like, what 12:15 were you looking at?
1: A.M.?
2: A.M.?
1: No,
2: no one's booked it at midnight, baby.
1: That's been in my calendar for ages. Hygienist appointments, hard to get at my dentist, right? Always booked up.
3: But also my dentist and so many places for appointments will text you like 18 times.
1: They did, and I said yes. Because when I saw it come up saying, like, this is your reminder, I was like, yeah, I know it's in the calendar, yes. But it's like, this is your reminder for your appointment on Tuesday, the 15th of September, not yesterday, Monday, the 14th of September.
3: And this is the third time you've done this.
1: Yes, because I went to the movies on Sunday and my ticket was for Saturday.
3: Yep.
1: Went to the dentist yesterday and the appointment is today. And I booked flights home for a trip and I booked coming home a day later than I actually need to be because otherwise I won't be at work. So what? Oh, Hayley, I'm tired of this brain. But I want to know when you've done this. Make me feel a little bit better. Because that's 3 in 1 week. But I'm not the only one.
3: So many messages and calls. Let's go to Steph. Steph, what did you book? What did you book early or the wrong day?
4: Well, it was actually kind of a bit more than what I messaged in. But I booked a trip to Canada and booked it a little bit too long for the first bit. A week longer than I was supposed to.
1: Oh, a whole week, yep.
5: Oopsie.
1: Yep.
4: Managed to change it back a week and then book my time off. Then I had to go back and rebook an extra 2 days off work because I forgot the time zone. I left Canada on the 16th and didn't arrive till the 18th.
3: Yeah,
1: but then going
3: over, you land on the same day. It's magic.
1: Yeah. I know, but then you've got to book the flight for the day in the time zone.
3: I know.
1: To get back to
4: 2 days coming back.
1: Yeah. It's so confusing.
3: I mean, it literally says that when you book it.
1: No, it literally doesn't sometimes.
3: Like, it literally says what day and time you arrive
1: sometimes
3: in the country.
1: Into the future.
4: Decided to get work off.
3: Yeah, fair enough. Thank you. Let's go to Kyra. Kyra, what did you book for the wrong day?
6: So me and my uni students were all about to travel back down to Dunedin for uni. Went through security, did all of that jazz. When everyone went to go scan their flights, and I'd actually was the only one who booked for the next day, and everyone was booked on that flight.
3: Oh, shame.
1: God.
3: Shame.
6: It's better. I obviously head back home and then I don't get any messages from the girls that they'd landed. And I was like, what's going on? Has the plane gone down? Like, I was stressing. Well, they didn't land and ended up back in Wellington anyway.
5: Weather turnaround.
1: Kind of perfect.
3: Were they on your flight the next day?
6: No, I ended up getting back to Dunedin before they did.
5: Good stuff.
3: Yeah, because all the flights were full. Amazing. That's actually funny. Kyra, thank you. Let's go to Sarah. Sarah, what did you book early?
7: Well, I didn't book. My 6-year-old daughter had dressed up at school, so we got all dressed up as Elsa, glitter in the hair, the whole shebang.
1: Yeah. Oh, no.
7: We were driving to school, and I was like, why is that child in school uniform?
1: Oh, no.
7: And I was like, oh, shit. Well, I mean, sorry. I was like, oh, no. Right. Why are they in uniform? And we arrived at school, and we were a day early.
1: No.
2: So what? Did you have to go 2 days as Elsa, or did you take her home and get her changed?
7: No, she went in all very proud, but I had to go and find a new costume for the actual dress-up day the following day.
2: Oh, no. Who is she wearing as Moana?
7: Yeah.
2: Oh, sorry, one of those was cultural appropriation.
1: So they should spend the day in there.
2: Opposite ends of the Disney spectrum there.
3: I like that you didn't go home. No, and obviously at that age where you're not embarrassed by it, right?
2: Yeah.
7: Oh, she was so proud.
3: Yeah.
1: Oh, yeah. Actually get her own sort of
5: special attention. Dispensation.
1: Yeah, exactly.
3: Sarah, thank you. Anonymous, what did you book early?
8: Is that me?
3: Yes.
1: Yes.

0: Oh, yeah, so she wasn't me. It was my friend. She had invited me to her friend's wedding.
1: Yeah.
0: And we got all dressed up and all ready. And we turned up and we're like, oh, we're at the wrong place. And we're like, no one's here. Like, what's going on? And she, like, calls her friend. And they're like, it was yesterday, honey.
2: Oh, no. So she,
3: it wasn't early. It wasn't like, come back tomorrow. You'd missed the wedding.
0: We fully missed it. And she told me about it, like, weeks in advance. She's like, oh, do you want to come to this wedding with me? I was like, yeah. And we got all ready.
3: What sort of wedding just haphazardly lets you invite a sort of a weird friend plus one and then doesn't
0: calling
3: like...
0: calling me the weird friend.
1: Chick, yeah.
4: Yeah, that was weird that you called her the weird friend.
2: You're the weird friend.
3: I mean the whole situation weird. Of just like inviting like a weird random to the wedding. That's
4: again,
3: expensive.
4: Weird. Why with the weird?
2: She's weird. And now you called her random.
0: Did I say weird?
3: You're weird. You,
2: nah,
3: I think you kind
2: I don't
3: of
2: think you're weird.
3: Given,
2: I
3: no.
2: think you're, I think you're
3: a bit weird. Weird.
4: So you missed the whole wedding, and were you like,
3: but
4: it,
3: no one
4: it
3: else
4: was
3: that weird.
4: Weird. Were you like, it was yeah, weird, it's a Sunday.
1: Wedding. Called it weird.
0: I'm really confused.
2: Yeah. He's bamboozled you. So no one at the wedding text you being like, where are you?
0: No, I guess not. They're probably too busy.
3: Well, no one knew her. She was the weird plus one. What about
4: she's
3: your friend?
4: Not weird,
3: that,
4: yeah,
3: she is. She's weird, I can tell. You're a bit weird, eh?
4: It's weird that...
3: What's the weirdest thing? What's that noise in the background was weird too. What a weirdo. What
0: I'm just stocking a fridge.
1: What are you putting in there?
4: What are you
1: something
4: putting
1: weird?
4: In it? What are you putting in?
1: She shouldn't go in the fridge, like tomato sauce. She's probably putting tomato sauce in there, the weirder. Jam, honey.
4: Vaughn, please stop insulting the listeners.
2: You've actually just insulted her into silence.
4: Anonymous, thank
2: you're
4: you for
2: lovely,
4: sharing.
2: Not weird.
4: Thank you for sharing your story. Some messages in.
3: Oh, no, that's a... I booked the Waz on a weekend, and I checked that I'd have my boys. It was a strange thing to say to seek permission to take your kids out for the night from your ex. Luckily, they were free and the ex was chill about it this time, but I booked the wrong weekend for a Waz game to take the kids.
2: All right.
3: Somebody else said, I managed to book accommodation on the right day and dates, but 2 months later than when we arrived.
2: Okay. Oh, yeah.
3: Just so like Tuesday to Thursday.
4: This is why, and I've said it before, that if you're booking travel, you've got to use the TripIt app. Because it puts everything in order.
2: But every now and then it will chuck it in a wrong order and you're like, when was I at the Pantheon? Because that's confused me.
4: But then you can go through it and be like, oh, I booked that for the wrong day.
2: You can also do that in a spreadsheet, Fletch.
3: Well, no. This happened just in the week and I woke the kids up really early to catch the first CRL train. Drove from Browns Bay into central Auckland, got to the station, I was an hour late.
2: Oh.
3: Missed the train.
4: So you got the train, but just not the first
2: one. Not the first one. That was the whole point.
1: Yeah.
2: Yeah. Catch Fletch, Vaughn and Hayley, Monday.

0: In case you missed it on Fleetwood and Hayley.
1: The new semester has just started after summer holidays.
2: We're ready to learn.
1: We're back.
2: Yeah.
1: And a study has looked at the text messages. And these say they're all sent to mum, not dad.
3: But yeah, because dad's just does this.
4: Thumbs up. Mum's probably got his phone too.
2: Yep. Dad was definitely like car and
1: And if you needed money.
2: Dad was money.
3: On behalf of all dads, we'd just like to hear from you too.
1: Yeah.
2: Of course. No, yeah. I'd always go and say hey.
3: So, hey, how about some money?
2: What do you want?
1: This has looked at all the text messages and on average 528 that are sent in the first year of moving out of home.
4: Mm. Cute.
1: And this is
2: Per person?
1: Per person, yes. Yes.
2: Great. 528.
1: And to mum.
2: Couple a day.
1: A couple a day. Yeah. So these are the top 20 things that are asked.
2: Yeah.
1: How do I boil an egg?
2: Yep.
1: What's my NI number? Which is national. So that would be like, what's my NHI number?
2: Yeah.
1: Which we
2: your
1: all
2: health number.
1: Only learnt because of COVID.
2: I didn't know I had one. GFJ06. No, yeah, and now I can't get rid of it from my head.
1: Yeah, mine starts with Ben.
2: Or GFJ06.
1: Yeah.
3: Don't say it out loud.
1: Now someone's going to.
3: Don't say it out loud.
2: You don't want my health.
4: Someone's like, I'm going to steal her ID, Jesus Christ.
3: How is she alive?
2: And that's just the brain.
1: Okay, the top things that first years are asking mum when they move out. Number 18, can I order food on your account?
2: Yep. Yes.
1: Next, what questions do I ask in a job interview? Next on the list, is food always this expensive?
2: Yep.
1: Mum, how do I deal with messy flatmates?
2: Oh, yeah.
1: Mum, how do I set up a direct debit?
2: Oh, that's good that they're paying their bills.
1: And Mum, can you look at my CV?
2: Yeah.
1: Mum, can I eat a chicken if it's a bit pink?
2: Are you serious?
1: Yeah. That is number 12 on the list.
3: Of can the I most eat chicken texted, if it's a bit pink?
1: Yeah, on the most texted things to mum.
3: You can if it's thigh. Because it's a darker meat that's closer to the bone. It looks pink, but it's cooked.
1: Next on the list, number 11. Mum, can you post my things to me?
2: Oh, yeah. Oh, I left my this at home.
1: Yeah. Number 10. Mum, what job should I apply for?
2: Well.
1: Okay. Number 9. Mum, can you get me an Uber?
2: Yes. Oh, that's good. Yeah.
1: Set up an account, right? So that they can, but then they'll just take the piss. Number 7, where's the water meter in my house, mum?
3: When we get to the top 5, can we say what our mums would have replied to us if we sent it?
1: Absolutely. Yeah. Okay, number 6 on the list is, can I come home, mum?
2: Oh, yeah.
1: Okay, I don't even know what number 5 is.
2: Okay.
1: Mum, where's the stopcock? What's a stopcock?

0: Excuse to be you? Like, you never stop.
1: You the don't stop clock is an emergency valve used to shut off the main water supply to a building. So they need to turn off the water. There's a leak.
0: Okay.
2: Well, what would your mum say?
1: My mum would have been like, it's different on every house.
0: Craig. That's what my mum would say.
1: Yeah. I'll get your father, but no, just look for it.
0: Yeah.
2: Okay, number four on the list. Mum, can you send me £100?
1: No, would have been my mum's answer. £100.
0: Well, we just did.
1: It's like $200.
0: Yeah. What do you need that for? My mum would say.
2: Okay, number three on the list of the most messaged texts when first years leave home to mum. How do I read the electricity meter?
0: Craig.
1: My mum would have said, well, there's numbers on it, but there's... You've got to have your start point. No point reading it just now and just hoping to be able to work out what your power bill's going to be.
2: Number two on the list of the cries for help. How do I know if the chicken's cooked? Again much like the pink one.
1: Why are people so scared of chicken?
0: My mum back in the day would have said, you'll know because it's dry. Stringy.
1: Has it been in the microwave for 3 hours?
0: Yeah. Is it crumbling?
2: The number one message sent to mums from first years that have left home. Can you please send me $20?
0: £20.
1: So it's another financial request. It's 20, not 100.
0: My mum used to say, I've got to add it to the tab.
2: Yep.
0: Add it to the tab.
2: But would you go to mum or dad if you needed money?
0: Dad.
2: Or both, but not tell them?
0: Dad. And then if I needed a top up, mum.
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1: I've never been anti-PDA.
2: Yeah.
1: Public displays of affection, but a hand holding and kissing and whatnot. And when I see it, I don't mind it.
3: I'm on the record to say I'm also not anti-PVA. Hell of a glue.
1: Oh, bloody
3: great
1: hell.
3: Great to make a second skin out of.
2: Great for a fake skin in class. Yeah, definitely. There was a couple at the gym the other day having a little PDA.
1: At the gym, at the machine.
2: I was like, not here, yeah.
3: What, like, well done, you've done this many squats, here's
2: no,
3: a kiss.
2: Just like, No. Not here, yuck.
1: Right. No, we're working out.
2: Yeah, I don't need to see that.
1: We're working out so that we get hot partners. If you already got one, sorry, don't do that. So this was a study that was published in the Journal of Personal Relationships. Now, these are like big psychological studies. And they search far and wide in this and that university.
2: Yeah.
1: I've tried to break it down because it looked into PDA and how couples feel about PDA and whether or not if one of you likes PDA and one of you doesn't, whether you're going to be compatible.
2: Okay.
1: The biggest finding they took away from this was that what happens behind closed doors matters more than what happens in public. Private touch, if you were connected behind closed doors in the way that you are not... The way that you exist together in private,
2: yes,
1: when no one else is watching, has far more weight and meaning and significance than it does if you are, your partner likes to hold your hand or show that they like you in public. But basically, couples...
3: Holding hands isn't PDA, though, is it?
1: It's the lighter version.
2: Yeah, some people wouldn't like that, though.
3: Really?
2: Yeah,
1: but maybe, you know, hand on the back of the neck or hands in the pockets and that kind of stuff.
2: Hand down the pants.
1: Yeah, hands down the pants, front or back.
2: In the mall.
1: Cupping the balls when you're...

0: around the malls, yeah. That kind of stuff.
1: Yeah, we got a couple of malls in Westfield.
0: Yeah.
1: Someone's got to.
0: So they looked at the obviously, I mean, this is kind of obvious, but the couples that were the happiest out of everyone that they surveyed, it was they had to match. So if they really both enjoyed displaying affection in public, they had to both like it.
2: Right.
0: Or if they both hated that but enjoyed being physical at home.
2: Cuddles on the couch at home,
0: but keep it away from friends and family.
1: Has to match
0: up. They were happier. If it was mix-matched, like you're like, why don't you touch me or hold my hand in public? And they're like, oh, I just don't like that.
2: Yeah.
0: That kind of stuff. That's when there was a little bit of trouble.
1: I'd say anything though, right? Mismatched anything. Mismatched sex drives. Yeah. Mismatched.
0: Totally.
1: You know, so, thoughts on finances. Mismatched anything.
0: Yeah, totally.
2: Thoughts on vegetables.
0: Religions. Vegetables. Mm.
2: Like they hate mushrooms and you just want a creamy mushroom.
1: Are you kidding me? Who hates mushrooms?
2: I know.
1: Grow up.
0: Oh, mushrooms today.
2: Yeah.
1: The king.
0: I'm actually wearing a hat. Mushroom obsessed.
2: Yeah.
0: So sometimes when they do these big surveys, especially relationship stuff, they keep out the gays.
2: Oh, okay.
0: Not this time.
1: No, the gays are in.
0: So not only the gays in on this survey.
2: Yeah.
0: Straight couples, heterosexual couples.
1: Ooh, yuck.
0: Get a life, it's 2020, sir. less comfortable with PDA than homosexual couples.
2: Really?
0: So, like, same-sex couples were more likely to be publicly affectionate with each other than heterosexual couples. So man and man, women and women, more likely to
2: be publicly. I mean, depends what
0: publicly
2: country you're in.
0: Yeah.
2: To be honest, I mean,
0: yeah,
2: you could probably get murdered for doing that.
0: Don't know if I asked Saudi Arabia.
1: Yeah, yeah. Go too hard on the Saudi Arabian PDA if you were a man or another man.
0: Yeah. So, I don't know. Get out there. I mean, if you like it, you like it. And if you don't, you don't. And if I'm doing it, look away. Because I'm balls in the mall.
2: I mean, she's going full on.
0: No, she's going front, down the front.
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6: Your forecast for Wellington, partly cloudy with some strong northwesterlies, high of 15, low of 6. Tomorrow, Sunday, showers before dawn, some heavy then fine, high of 15 with a low of 7.
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7: Update. Delts police can enforce new move-on orders while already struggling to respond to current demand. Legislation giving police powers to move people on from public places for disorderly behaviour passed its third reading in Parliament yesterday. Retail NZ Chief Executive Carolyn Young says there'll be an initial adjustment period as police start using the new powers in public. A big thumbs up from the Auckland Business Chamber on a plan to scrap some planning restrictions in the central city. The government wants to change rules about building height, proximity to street and dimension and floor area, with it now up for public consultation. RFA Reform Minister Chris Bishop says it's about supporting Auckland to take full advantage of the City Rail Link investment. CEO Simon Bridges says if someone wants to build up, why wouldn't we let them?
8: They're arbitrary rules, and if you think about this in pros and cons, actually it's hard to see many cons. There's a lot of possible pros.
7: That's news. Two sports and a blistering back nine has Ryan Fox in contention after the second round of the European Tour's PGA Championship at Wentworth. After a rough front nine, Fox has landed five birdies to card a four-under round and be eight-under for the tournament, four off leader Ryan Gerrard. And history has been made in the NRLW.
9: The Raiders will go to a prelim final. Their first appearance in the postseason extends for another week.
7: The Raiders have overcome the Tigers 6-0 in their finals match in Sydney. It's the lowest scoring contest in history, with Kiwi winger Isabella Waterman scoring the game's only try in the 16th minute. And Fremantle have staged a remarkable comeback to stun the Swans 83-71 in their AFL preliminary final in Sydney. That's sport, I'm Carly Estrella.
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Addison Rae on ZM Weekend Mornings. You've got Blake hanging out with you for the next few hours. And man, I am so happy that it's a Saturday. This week has just felt hectic for me. And I feel like that kind of vibe has been going around a little bit recently. Don't forget, today we've got loads of chances for you to get in the draw to head over to Morocco with ZM's World Tour, which is absolutely crazy. Man, I'm going to be so jealous of whoever gets to win that. So listen out for those cuticles. We've got some Zara Larsson and Avril Lavigne on the way. But right now, let's jump into this one by Somba on ZM.

You're listening to ZM. That was Zara Larsson, Midnight Sun. So this weekend is a huge weekend for sports, especially if you're a One New Zealand Warriors fan, because they are taking on the Knights this weekend at Eden Park. It's going down on Sunday at 6:05. And this is really a do-or-die matchup for the Waz, because it's the week two of the finals. So if they lose this game, they're out for the whole competition. And trust me, even if you're not a sporting fan, even if you're not on that Waz bandwagon yet, you're going to feel the effects of this one if the boys win, because the pubs and the bars around the country are going to be absolutely heaving Sunday night if we get a good result here. You know what? I don't want to jinx it. I don't want to say it's our year, but I do have a pretty good feeling about this one. So up the Waz. We've got some Ariana Grande on the way, and make sure you keep listening out for those Morocco cuticles, because we could be sending you on the trip of a lifetime. Here's Role Model, High Hopes 3000 on ZM.

0: Benson Boone on ZM Weekend Mornings. And if you were just listening out, you would have heard that cuticle go off.
1: ZM's World Tour. Morocco edition.
0: That's right. As I just said, the cuticle has just gone off. And Sam was the first caller through. Kia ora, Sam.
2: Kia ora.
0: Hey,
2: how
0: Sam.
2: How are you?
0: I'm good, thank you, mate. What are you getting up to for your weekend?
2: I am just about to go to the gym and relax a little bit.
0: Oh, nice, man. Well, yeah, good news for you. You are officially in the draw for ZM World Tour. We could be sending you and a mate on a 10-day adventure around Morocco, all thanks to Intrepid Travel. So good luck.
2: That sounds incredible. Thank you so much.
0: All good. Hold there. And that's all thanks to Intrepid Travel. You're in to win two spots on Intrepid Travel's Morocco Highlights Adventure. We've got some Olivia Rodrigo and One Direction on the way.
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Kōtari on ZM Weekend Mornings. This week has been Te Wiki o Te Reo Māori, and the theme for this year is Ake, Ake, Ake, a forever language. And I've been loving hearing people try to use a little bit more reo in their everyday conversations. It's such a small thing, and it's not hard to do, and I think it's actually really special to us here in Aotearoa. And whenever this week rolls around, it kind of reminds me, like, man, we don't need to be waiting for Te Wiki o Te Reo Māori to be doing this. We should just be using reo all year round. It's so cool and so special and unique to us here in New Zealand. This one is off of the Waiata Anthems album that dropped back in September 2019. It's Benny on ZM. Wahung.

0: Taylor Swift, Opalite on ZM Weekend Mornings. Man, it is a busy show today. We've got so many chances for you to get in the draw to go over to Morocco with ZM World Tour. That would just be the absolute trip of a lifetime. So make sure you keep listening out for those cue to calls, because there's one going off every hour during the show. We've got some Eminem, Bella Kay and Sienna Spyro coming up just after nine.
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20: Your forecast for Wellington, partly cloudy with some strong northwesterlies, high of 15, low of 6. Tomorrow, Sunday, showers before dawn, some heavier than 5.

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2: With update. US President Donald Trump has banned three major news outlets from the White House. CNN, MS Now, and Politico have been banned for allegedly reporting fake news. The move is likely to be challenged. It's conflicting with the US Constitution's First Amendment, which guarantees free speech and a free press. Assurance the private health sector can take on more work to help out our public hospitals. New Zealand Private Surgical Hospitals Association says the health election debate shouldn't be about who can spend more, but who can spend it smarter. It argues the private sector is already doing a lot, including providing two-thirds of elective surgeries. Chief Executive Chris Roberts says it doesn't mean moving to an American-style model.
3: We have to be laser-focused on getting Kiwis access to the right health treatments at the right time and less concerned about who is providing that treatment.
2: That's news. To sports, and a late surge has kept Ryan Fox in the hunt after the second round of the European Tour's PGA Championship at Wentworth. The Kiwi golfer has bounced back from a bogey and double on the front nine with five birdies on the back to card a four-under round and be in a tie for sixth at eight-under. He's four shots off leader Ryan Gerrard. Auckland have kept their playoff hopes alive with a 24-22 NPC win over Tasman and Blenheim. The visitors snatched victory late with a 77th-minute Alex Harford penalty, giving them a first-away triumph in over a year. Auckland captain Josh Fusitua has highlighted a key theme driving the team on Sky Sport.
4: There's a lot of care in this group, care for the jersey, care for each other. I mean, that was a big theme for this week and just enjoying whatever time we have left.
2: 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I'm Carly Estrong.

0: Bella Kay on ZM Weekend Mornings. You've got Blake hanging out with you for the next few hours. And man, happy Saturday. I'm so glad that it's the weekend, and I'm so glad that it's starting to kind of feel like spring a little bit. The temperatures aren't quite as icy as they were before across a lot of Aotearoa at the moment. Hey, remember to keep listening out for those Morocco cuticles. We've got one every hour. We could be sending you and a mate to Morocco on a 10-day trip, all thanks to Intrepid Travel. So make sure you listen out for those. Here's Miley on ZM.
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0: Samba, 12 to 12 on ZM Weekend Mornings. That cuticle just went off.
1: 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Morocco Edition.
0: That's right, we could be sending you and a friend on an epic 10-day adventure to Morocco, all thanks to Intrepid Travel. That cuticle just went off, and Kayla was the first caller through. Kia ora, Kayla.
2: Hi.
0: Hey, what are you getting up to this weekend?
2: Just finished training and heading off to dinner.
0: Oh, nice. Have you ever been somewhere like Morocco before? Have you ever been to Africa, full stop?
2: I am from Africa, and
0: Wow.
2: I've never been to Morocco, though.
0: Oh, cool. Well, it's always good to explore new parts of the world, isn't it? Well, congrats, Kayla. You are in the draw to be heading over to Morocco with a friend and being part of Intrepid Travel's 10-day Morocco Highlight Small Group Tour. So, good luck. All good.
2: Hold there.
0: We've got Vanessa Carlton on the way, but right now, here's Fisher and Tones and I on ZM. Tell me a story.

0: Post Malone and Morgan Wallen on ZM. So a bunch of new words have been added to the dictionary, and a lot of them are like Gen Z slang words. Look, I think some of it is ridiculous that it's in the dictionary. Some of them, though, I'm looking at and I'm like, hey, actually, we don't really have another word to describe what this Gen Z slang word is articulating here. So I'm actually kind of happy about some of the additions. I'll let you know what those are in a few minutes' time. We've also got some Sam Fender and Lord on the way.
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11: Thanks to Night and Day. 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

Tame Impala, Loser on ZM Weekend. So the Merriam-Webster Dictionary has added 1,400 new words to their online dictionary, and a bunch of them are like Gen Z slang words. Some of them are a bit silly. Like one of the words that they've added is looks maxing, which is like an online fad of trying to make yourself look as good as possible. I feel like that's a little bit silly to be including that, but some of these words, Gen Z hit the nail on the head with this, and I'm glad that they're in the dictionary now so the masses can start using them. One of them being goated. I love the word being goated. If you are a goat, you're the greatest of all time, you should be able to be described as goated, I reckon. Another good one that I think was definitely a necessary addition is the word crash out. Like when someone has a bit of an outburst, they're crashing out. I like that one a lot. And the third one, probably my most favorite, probably the one that I'm going to be using the most, unfortunately, is they've added the word Sunday scaries to the dictionary. And now their definition of Sunday scaries is the feeling of anxiety or sadness that arises on a Sunday from the knowledge of the weekend that is almost over. And I think a lot of that also comes down to your activities the night before. Look, we've all had Sunday scaries before. It's good that finally now we can officially start using it because it's in the dictionary. We've got Olivia Rodrigo coming up, but here's Ariana Grande on ZM.

0: Crystal, the Day's Notion remix on ZM Weekend Mornings, thanks to Night and Day, delivering hot dogs, milk, and zero excuses to leave the house. 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We've also got some Bruno Mars and Miley Cyrus coming up just after 10. Brian
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13: Your forecast for Wellington, partly cloudy with some strong northwesterlies, high of 15, low of 6. Tomorrow Sunday, showers before dawn, some heavy then fine, high of 15 with a low of 7.
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14: This update. The government's aiming to ease pressure on primary care by approving more than 230 medicines for paramedics to prescribe. The list of medicines covers minor conditions, repeat prescriptions for long-term conditions, and community care settings. Isaiah Abadingo has more.
15: It comes after government announced paramedics could become designated prescribers following approved training. Health Minister Simeon Brown says it's a well-tested model that's done overseas. He says paramedic prescribing in the UK has shown high satisfaction and reduced pressure on primary care.
14: Construction of the Chatham Islands' new supply vessel is underway, securing an economic lifeline for locals and businesses. The new ship is expected to arrive late next year and replaces the Southern Tiare, which is nearly 40 years old. The vessel will be able to carry livestock, fuel, vehicles and bulk freight. That's news. Two sports, and we begin with the English Premier League.
2: 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Shot alone! And Fabio Carvalho wheels away as he caps a fantastic night for Brentford.
14: Brentford have continued their unbeaten start to the season with a 3-0 win at home to Chelsea. The Bees were buzzing after a scoreless first half, with three goals in the final half hour securing a second win of their campaign, moving them up to third. New Zealand cricket high-performance boss Darryl Gibson has revealed failure at back-to-back World Cups has played a part in the demise of Whiteburn's coach Ben Sawyer. The Aussie's time in charge of the team has ended after 4 years. Sawyer's highlight is the 2024 T20 World Cup title. That's sport, I'm Carly Strong.
3: Hits. Taylor Swift.
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Kings on ZM Weekend Mornings. You've got Blake hanging out with you for the next few hours. Let me know what you're getting up to this weekend. Everyone I've been talking to this morning is either going to training or coming back from training. And I'm not going to lie, it's making me feel a little bit bad about how lazy I've been recently. But do let me know on the text line 9696, what are your plans for this weekend? Give me some ideas, because after I get out of the studio today, I'm a free agent. I don't know what I'm getting up to. Hey, we've got some 5 seconds of summer on the way. And remember to listen out for that cue to call, because you and a friend could be going to Morocco, and it's coming up very soon. Right now, though, here's Ainton LA on ZM.

0: Somba, Home Wrecker on ZM, and that cuticle went off just a couple minutes ago.
1: ZM's World Tour, Morocco Edition.
0: Yeah, this is, honestly, I'm so jealous of whoever takes this prize out because it is just the coolest. It is a one of a kind. It is the trip of a lifetime. We could be sending you and your bestie on an epic 10-day adventure to Morocco, all thanks to Intrepid Travel. The prize includes return flights from Auckland to Morocco, plus two spots on Intrepid Travel's 10-day Morocco highlights small group tour. And like I said, that cuticle just went off, and Siobhan was the first caller through. Hey, Siobhan.
2: Hello, mate.
0: Hello, what are you getting up to this weekend? Anything exciting going on?
2: Yeah, I've got a few mates' birthdays to go to. We've got the Latin Festival in Mount Maunganui. It's going to be a brilliant weekend.
0: Oh, awesome, awesome. And have you ever been to Morocco before?
2: No, I haven't.
0: Oh, well, fingers crossed that you take this prize out because, yeah, like I said, you and a friend could be going on the absolute trip of a lifetime. So good luck.
2: Oh, shut up. I'm so excited. Thank you so much.
0: No worries. Hold there. We've got more chances to get in the draw later in the show, and we've also got some Net Sky and Becky Hill coming up in a few minutes. Right now is Alex Warren on ZM.

0: Jav Rohn, Pink Pony Club on ZM Weekend Mornings. Big news, if you're a cat lover, a new species of cat has just been discovered. And I am strangely excited about this. I'm going to let you know more details on this very unique cat in a few minutes' time. We've also got Justin Bieber, Olivia Rodrigo and Frankie Venter coming up.
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Frankie Vinter, that's some homegrown music here on ZM. Huge news in the cat world. A new species of cat has been discovered. I never thought I'd be this excited about finding a new species of cat, but for some reason, everything I've seen online about this has really hyped me up. So it's a tiny little cat, smaller than the average house cat, and it's been discovered in Bolivia. And the crazy thing is that this is the first new species of cat that scientists have discovered in over 100 years. Now, the kind of funny thing about this is apparently the locals around Bolivia, they've known about this cat for the longest time. Like, they just know that this cat exists. It's just only now that scientists have kind of got to it and been like, actually, what is this thing? And so it's called the Tilcayo. That's what the locals around Bolivia call it. And it looks so adorable. If you do want to search it up, just look up Tilcayo. And we basically know nothing about this cat. It hunts at night. Scientists are kind of still figuring out what this thing actually is. But yeah, new cat alert. If you do want to see

0: I absolutely love that song. That was Dominic Fike, Baby Doll, on ZM Weekend Mornings. Thanks to Night and Day, delivering everything from thick shakes to toilet paper. Hey, remember to keep listening out for those cuticles, because we could be sending you and your bestie on a 10-day trip to Morocco, which would just be absolutely amazing. We've got that coming up inside the next half hour. I'll give you that little clue. We've also got some Sienna Spiro, Macklemore and Ricky Reid on the way.
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Ricky Reed, you're listening to ZM. It is Saturday the 19th of September, which makes us 71.2% of the way through 2026. Now, I don't know what you're meant to do with that information, but I do know that that means we're almost three quarters of the way through the year. And to me at least, that feels crazy. It does not feel like we're that far through it yet. Hey, remember to keep listening out for those cuticles to get in the draw for our amazing Morocco trip. We could be sending you and a bestie to Morocco, and we've got a cuticle coming up very, very shortly. Right now, though, here's Jamie Miller on ZM.

0: Harry Styles on ZM Weekend Mornings. 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
1: 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Morocco edition.
0: Man, this is so exciting. We are going to be getting someone in the draw to go to Morocco with their bestie. It's a 10-day trip. We're going to be supplying flights to and from Auckland to Morocco, and you get two spots on Intrepid Travel's 10-day Morocco Highlights small group tour. What an experience. The trip of a lifetime, 100%. Jules was the first caller through. Kia ora, Jules.
2: Kia ora. Oh, my goodness, I'm so excited.
0: Yeah, you sound it. Are you up to much today?
2: No, not too much. Just I'm helping out tomorrow at the markets over at Kimu. So, yeah.
0: Oh, nice. Well, hopefully this makes your weekend a little bit more exciting because you are officially in the draw. Congratulations. Good luck.
2: Thank you. It's our wedding anniversary, a very special one in September, so it would be pretty awesome to win this.
0: Oh, how exciting. You hold there, Jules. I'll grab your details in a sec. We'll have another chance to win in the next hour as well. We've got some Flo Rida on the way, but right now, here's Ella Langley. Be here on ZM.

0: plays it in. That was Zara Larsson, who's actually performing later on today at the iHeartRadio Music Festival over in Las Vegas. She hits the stage at about 4:30 New Zealand time. 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I just quite like knowing, like, this is a set that they've put together that they think is perfect and they want you to listen to in its entirety. That is just really, really cool to me. Maybe I'm just a bit of a nerd. I don't know. But if you do want to listen, search Festival on the iHeart app. We've got Netsky and Alex Warren coming up in a few minutes on ZM.
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2: 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Ring, ring, ka-ching. 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

role model High Hopes 3000 on ZM. The BNZ Breakers are starting their season this Sunday. They're at Spark Arena at 5 p.m. Taking on the Illawarra Hawks for the first home game of the season. And trust me when I say the Breakers are looking locked in. You definitely want to jump on the bandwagon early with this one. And the ZM crew are going to be down there courtside. So if you are heading along, come along and say hey. And there's a few tickets left, so head to zmonline.com to get yours. Plus, listen to Georgia all week next week, because she'll have a bunch of tickets to give away to the next home game. Let's jump into this one by Sabrina Carpenter, Manchild.

0: 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We're coming up towards midday and we've got another Morocco cuticle coming up within the next 20 minutes. That's a little bit of a hint for you. 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